0: I don't know if this is wrong because someone else is telling me that it's wrong, but I feel this, so let me just, like, try my best not to let this happen again. We weren't necessarily put in the best position to make the best decisions. You can't be hard on yourself for it. These were the cards that you were given, so you have to understand that these, like, that's not who you are. You know you're trying to be the best you can be, but that's all you can do. If you don't give it all you got, you're only cheating yourself. Give it all you got, but if it ends up happening, it ends up happening. That's what's happening with me. It's like, God, I'm giving it all I got. Sometimes I'm weak and I'm gonna do it.
1: More music, more
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0: Ti won ta loju ala.
1: They won't shot at you in the dream.
0: To won sise loju aye.
1: That is working in reality.
0: Loruko Jesu.
1: In the name of Jesus.
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1: I prophesy.
0: Ni oruko Oluwa Jehovah.
1: In the name of the Lord Jehovah.
0: Owo to ma ngba ko to gba.
1: The hand that receives it before you do.
0: Owo to man gba ko to gba.
1: The hand that receives it before you do.
0: Owo to man fi eso ile re sofo.
1: The hand that puts waste your fruit.
0: Owo ti o je ko lakojo.
1: The hand that is not allowing you to have savings.
0: Owo to ni ko ma tinu owo kan wonu imi.
1: The hand that is wanting you to go from one business to another.
0: Sugbon to ni ki kankan ninu okowo yi mo saseyori.
1: Yet there is none that is lucrative for you.
0: Bayi ni Oluwa wi o.
1: God said the Lord.
0: Owo yen gba danu.
1: Ami Jesu.
0: Iye eyin ti e gbo mi.
1: For the number of you listening to me.
0: Ato de nse ami.
1: And you are saying amen.
0: Mo so aso tele.
1: I prophesy.
0: Olori ogun kasoso to ni laye.
1: That Akbar to a warrior that you have in this
0: world. Loruko Jesu.
1: In the name of Jesus.
0: Ko jade laye lojiji.
1: Ami Jesu.
0: Gbogbo eyin ti won fi omo da lamu.
1: Every one of you that your children are meant to trouble you.
0: Abi amo tan fi omo da lamu.
1: You parent that your children are troubling you.
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0: Idojukoju Olororo Estate.
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0: Gomo Road.
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0: Gbogbo omo Olorun to ngbo mi.
1: All God's children hearing me.
0: Je so pe kere o.
1: Let me just tell you hello.
0: Konile o so fa lejo.
1: That you begin to tell other people, and the man to tell the woman, and the young to tell the old,
0: ni role Sunday,
1: that Sunday evening,
0: ama pade ni ile anuyanju e,
1: we are going to meet at the land of settled by mercy,
0: ni ago merin role,
1: by 4 p.m. in the evening,
0: ipade olosu meta meta ti a ma nse,
1: this meeting that we do every 3 month interval,
0: a ma npe ni prophetic covenant Sunday,
1: we usually call it prophetic covenant Sunday.
0: Gbogbo Sunday to wa ninu osu karun la ma fin se.
1: We usually do it every Sunday in the 5th month.
0: Gbomi ago merin role ojo Sunday lele ma waye.
1: And this will come up by 4 p.m. on Sunday.
0: Isin aro wa na ma wa sugba ago mewa bo la pari.
1: We are going to have our morning service boy to round up by 10:30.
0: Ah to ba wa di ago merin gbogbo wa pade.
1: Then by 4 p.m. we all will meet.
0: Kini akori ti osu
1: what is the theme for this 5th month?
0: Ah, majemu ile Gosheni.
1: Is the covenant of Goshenland.
0: Ah, majemu ile Gosheni.
1: The covenant of Goshenland.
0: Majemu ile Gosheni.
1: The covenant of Goshenland.
0: Gbogbo omo Olorun to gbo mi.
1: All God's children hearing me.
0: Sori akoko yi je akoko to gbodo mura.
1: You see, this period is a time where you ought to be fervent.
0: Sori odun yi je odun to gbodo gbadua.
1: This year is a year that you must pray.
0: Sori irin ajo ta terin lati role Sunday.
1: This journey we want to embark on from Sunday evening.
0: O ma lagbara pupo.
1: It will be very powerful.
0: A fe wonu majemu abo.
1: We want to enter into the covenant of protection.
0: Sori ni odun yi.
1: You see, this year.
0: Gbogbo majemu to so pe afikun reyin re.
1: Every covenant that is hell bent on defeating you.
0: Gbogbo majemu to ni afikun fi ku pa o.
1: Every covenant hell bent on making you die.
0: Gbogbo majemu to ni afikun fa isan se o.
1: Every covenant that wants you to be ill.
0: Gbogbo majemu to ni afikun damu.
1: Every covenant that wants you troubled.
0: Bayi ni Oluwa wi.
1: Thus saith the Lord.
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0: Ako wi pe.
1: It is written that.
0: Ti majemu akoko ko ba labuku.
1: If the first covenant is without blemish,
0: ah, ni fun majemu
1: there won't be need for a new covenant.
0: Awon majemu kan sise ni ile Gosheni.
1: There are some covenant that worked in Goshenland.
0: Ba mi ka iwe omo.
1: Finally read.
0: Exodus chapter 8.
1: Exodus orikejo.
0: Verse 22.
1: Ese kejile ni o.
0: Exodus chapter 8.
1: Exodus orikejo.
0: Verse 22.
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0: 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Omo ba ntawe.
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0: Laarin ile aye.
1: Yes sir.
0: Gbogbo omo Olorun to ngbo mi.
1: All God's children hearing me.
0: Gosheni ni ile ti Joseph fun awon egbon re.
1: Gosheni is that land that Joseph gave to his siblings.
0: Wi pe e lo duro sibe.
1: That go and stay there.
0: Won ya kuro ninu Egypt.
1: He was taken out of Egypt.
0: O wa di bi majemo.
1: Now became a place of covenant.
0: Gbogbo omo Olorun to ngbo mi.
1: All God's children hearing me.
0: Kò sí ibi tó ṣẹlẹ̀ ní Egypt.
1: There is no evil that happened in Egypt.
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0: sheni.
1: For evil to happen to everyone in that section.
0: Allow me to get there.
1: God asked me to announce it. For everyone that can hear me.
0: Every parent that can
1: hear me. Every man that can hear me. Every woman that can hear me. The covenant of protection that
0: you need.
1: For you to round up this
0: year.
1: The covenant of protection
0: that you need.
1: For you to embark on the journey of your life
0: successfully.
1: Authority is pronounced to you.
0: I'm a young guy,
1: friend. Everybody hearing me.
0: Checking software.
1: Let me tell you.
0: I'm not a software me, pal.
1: God told me that.
0: Nino ipade yi.
1: In this meeting.
0: Oh, fair Twitter, yeah, where you come.
1: He wants to rewrite people's stories.
0: Oh, fair be a poor ni ipele to wa.
1: He wants to take it from that level you are.
0: Oh, fair be a lot ipele tutu.
1: He wants to take it to a new level.
0: Oh, good on ya, oi.
1: This battle afflicts him.
0: Oh, no, fair pale, man.
1: He said he wants to clear.
0: Oh, no, fair for.
1: He said he wants to give you a new name. He said you are thirsty of mercy. He said he wants to give you water of mercy
0: today.
1: And it is time.
0: We
1: are in the month of grace.
0: We
1: want to show you mercy with grace.
0: We
1: want to use grace to take you from that state of I don't understand. That state of confusion that things have gone
0: haywire.
1: Mercy wants to take you away from
0: me.
1: Covenant wants to lift you.
0: I've had Twitter one more record.
1: The story of your children is about
0: I've
1: to be
0: written.
1: Your household story is about to be
0: written.
1: Yes, sir.
0: He wanna fed the day
1: you
0: pada.
1: Also want to rise again. Every one of you that you were once
0: so much you fire back
1: you were not permitted to spend
0: anymore.
1: It is time for you to be sent back up. Yes, sir.
0: Mafia.
1: Do not joke with this voice that you are.
0: Unless Sunday,
1: that Sunday evening,
0: me
1: by 4 p.m.
0: Ripe o wanile ye.
1: Ensure you are that land.
0: Oh my God!
1: Yes, sir. Just come along with your faith.
0: Ati omika
1: and one water.
0: Igbagbore
1: your faith.
0: Ati omika
1: and one water.
0: A water ya omi kuo lara omi.
1: And apartheid the water from the water.
0: Tope toke ni odo.
1: I call the one above to be raised.
0: Tope ti sale ni odo.
1: The one beneath the
0: ocean.
1: And God never communed together.
0: He
1: built the earth upon the water. And the earth is in
0: spirit.
1: That hand
0: was
1: to the right of story.
0: Oh my God.
1: That hand
0: was
1: to the right of story. Don't delay yourself with culture or religion. The voice you are hearing is not the one that can
0: see.
1: People that are getting to that land are having testimony.
0: About 85
1: I counseled 85 people in the space of 3 days. Listen to me. Covenant wants to change your story. I will also counsel you.
0: One-on-one counseling.
1: Block or age.
0: Pelu woli
1: with your prophet.
0: Oh my ba mi pade.
1: You are going to meet with
0: Olorun to pe mi.
1: God that called you.
0: Adem ayi te pada.
1: We begin to change your story.
0: Ipade di ojo Sunday.
1: Let us meet on Sunday.
0: Ago merin role ni
1: o. 4 p.m.
0: Ni ile anu yanju e.
1: In the land of set by.
0: Pemi sorry number
1: yi. Call me on this line.
0: It's 080
1: 32 40 49 77.
0: 080 32 40 49.
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0: Wanya.
1: Oh,
0: I said, Jada,
1: Radio,
0: be Billy, we go,
1: yes, sir.
0: Uncle Jack,
1: Daniel,
0: I was see you.
1: Oh,
0: but where you tear Sammy,
1: or call Jess,
0: and you tear your fiocunde,
1: or call Jess,
0: Uncle Jack,
1: ah, man,
0: Uncle Jack,
1: ah, man,
0: Uncle Jack,
1: ah, man,
0: Uncle Jack,
1: ah, man,
0: Uncle Jack,
1: ah, man,
0: be a yaba denny,
1: yes, sir.
0: I want the near the park.
1: I hear you,
0: I hear the
1: oh,
0: yes, sir.
1: Sir,
0: I hear you, man, in the yo,
1: Daniel,
0: I'm a little queer,
1: Daniel,
0: almost silly so.
1: Jesu
0: aye re de wa lori so
1: Jesu
0: imbe lori so
1: ao
0: laye re o fi jide
1: atari wa yo
0: emi kigbe te lemi
1: yes sir
0: aye mi jade lori so
1: aye mi jade lori so
0: lori so awon agba
1: lori so awon agba
0: aye mi jade
1: aye mi jade
0: aye mi jade
1: aye mi jade
0: aye mi jade
1: aye mi jade
0: aye mi jade
1: aye mi jade
0: lori so awon agba
1: lori so awon agba
0: aye mi jade
1: aye mi jade
0: iseda mi jade
1: iseda mi jade
0: ise mi jade
1: ise mi jade
0: lori so awon agba
1: What
0: is so bad?
1: You
0: say me jade.
1: You
0: say me jade. You say me jade. What is so bad? What is so bad?
1: What
0: is so bad? Me jade. What is so bad?
1: What
0: is so bad? What is
1: so
0: bad? What is so
1: bad? What
0: is so
1: bad?
0: What is So big one to my delay.
1: Oh, but
0: my delay. Jaddy Lodi swam wagba.
1: Jaddy Lodi swam wagba.
0: Oh, giddy, I am you. Giddy, I am
1: me.
0: Jaddy Lodi swam wagba. Jaddy, oh,
1: am
0: I kibbe?
1: Oh, yes.
0: Oh, could Jalarami.
1: Oh, could Jalarami.
0: Oh, could.
1: Oh, could.
0: Tia, you have a show me.
1: I have a show me.
0: Sorry, so.
1: Sorry, so.
0: And ja. Oh, qua set.
1: Oh, qua shot.
0: Am I down?
1: Am I down?
0: Oh, qua, why you must set it?
1: Oh, qua, why you must set it?
0: Any more.
1: Oh, why am I saying it?
0: Enye kigbe so gbe ajalara
1: me
0: okun awaye ma serere
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0: 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Happy birthday, long life and prosperity, happy wedding anniversary. Eni kan ni woli mo fe so testimony 080 88 71 65 66 080 88 71 65 66. 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

0: Hallelujah!
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0: On any Friday.
1: Today is Friday. Everybody. 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
1: the great covenant keeper. Glory to your holy name. You are so great. So mighty. You are true enough to be praised. Worthy to be called on. You are the Lord.
0: None
1: but you. The mighty one is you. The one, the holy one. The righteous one. The one that's full of the one that's full of honor. We say King of
0: kings.
1: Anyone that can wake up or you want to sleep and you hear authority voice.

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1: They are all glory.
0: And so, but you're all glory.
1: When you're not able to use glory,
0: then you
1: are not in the world.
0: All of you find your okay, Ogo.
1: That God gave us mountain of glory.
0: So, but I can't want to buy.
1: If it's anyone shining now,
0: you want to
1: ask them.
0: One must suffer.
1: They will not tell you.
0: What you worry, okay?
1: They built that mountain of glory before. That is where God has kept glory.
0: Moses,
1: go and bring them out. Thank you, Father. I
0: said,
1: God, I told you. Where the evil one say you?
0: Amen.
1: Come out.
0: Amen.
1: Jade ko.
0: Amen.
1: Jade ko.
0: Amen.
1: Adura n gba o.
0: Prayer is so effective.
1: Afen ti o ba le gba.
0: As long as you cannot pray.
1: En ba le gba.
0: For those that can pray.
1: Adura n gba
0: for. Prayer is so effective.
1: Won ni wa so fun.
0: I want to tell you.
1: En ya kan be.
0: There's somebody
1: ton die lowo.
0: That's blocking your way.
1: De duro.
0: That's stopping you.
1: O n be soro.
0: He is talking to you.
1: He se gbogbo anything for.
0: He is not all those that
1: fly. Je la je o.
0: That are called witches.
1: En to dari e lodi si anyame.
0: What of the ones that send you against your destiny? That one is the witch.
1: Are you hearing me?
0: Yes, sir.
1: I'm warning wrong advice.
0: People that will give you wrong advice.
1: Genuine.
0: They are witches. I pray today. All those who connect
1: with you.
0: They are not letting you write.
1: Amen.
0: You are stepping from there.
1: Friday.
0: Today being Friday. We do pray a lot. And don't forget. We have vision tonight. All of you that are glorious. We are meeting for
1: vision.
0: This very night.
1: Ah, so lele
0: ni. We are not sleeping at all. Those in other places. Get that on your phone. 11 p.m.
1: Will
0: be live.
1: Go.
0: Go straight to the altar. The time you go back,
1: to
0: you must use your glory.
1: Hello, Marilo.
0: Amen. There's the prayer we want to pray today.
1: God
0: will bring us glory.
1: I feel local.
0: We want to shout at seven and
1: Leah.
0: Glory 7 times.
1: Hosanna.
0: Hosanna 7 times.
1: So today we demand you at the altar now.
0: Go.
2: Hallelujah. Hallelujah. Hallelujah. Hallelujah. Hallelujah. Hallelujah. Hallelujah.
0: Hey, you just on
1: the next place.
0: Oh, go, Major.
2: Oh, go.
0: You just on the kata.
1: Please.
0: But leave for soccer.
1: You're jumping up.
0: Hosanna, Major.
2: Hosanna.
0: On a cany.
1: The house is put
0: away.
1: A lot of testifiers are
0: on the
1: cage. I've got the second
0: cage.
1: The second time.
0: See what she wear, Lord.
1: That they open the book in heaven.
0: Baba, me we pray.
1: What I say?
0: Release of harvest.
1: It was in there. It kore.
0: It kore. Ayagada basata. Bogbon toti se wala fun.
1: You have labored for.
0: Lati January.
1: January.
0: Omani kore.
1: Omani
0: kore. Omani kore. Omani kore. Only back furugbe.
1: Is that the time of
0: Igba furugbe. Ati igba kore.
1: And harvest time.
0: And the good of badua.
1: I will need to pray
0: lori eleyi.
1: Over this.
0: Sorry.
1: Because.
0: I want attack wa.
1: There are some enemies.
0: Igba kore ni.
1: The time of harvest.
0: No man do
1: the. It's when the target.
0: It was some 102.
1: That's the 102.
0: 12 and 13. Only what did they.
1: He said you are right.
0: Oh sanu si
1: oni. And have mercy upon Zion.
0: Tori akoko.
1: Because the time.
0: Ati soju re.
1: To favor her.
0: Si si oni.
1: For Zion.
0: Akoko ya ti to.
1: The time has come.
0: Oni ye.
1: Yes,
0: I buy a lot of
1: them.
0: I don't
1: know that person.
0: What is lakaka?
1: You have labored.
0: What is sewala?
1: You have done a lot of
0: things. That's January.
1: From January.
0: Omani kore.
1: Amen.
0: Omani kore.
1: Amen.
0: Omani kore.
1: Amen.
0: Ninu. We are worried that God.
1: In that book of Judges.
0: Ori Kefa.
1: Judges 6.
0: Oh, what you call you?
1: It made us know.
0: I want Midian.
1: The Midianites.
0: In that Israel, in that Frugbe.
1: When did you have finished planting?
0: Near Koko Ekore.
1: At the time of harvest.
0: Midian, near the
1: war. The Midianites become.
0: When we are cool, they say.
1: They gather all their labels.
0: My bed did they do?
1: Rise up.
0: Tell one you by.
1: Spread your hands.
0: Bogbo lala to tise.
1: Every labor you have encountered.
0: Lori and one man.
1: Over your children.
0: Ele, tell me to say, Lori and mommy.
1: God over my children.
0: Lala to tise.
1: Our labor.
0: Lori, sir.
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4: 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The time of harvest.
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4: 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The Midianites will just come.
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4: And they will send them back to square one.
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4: 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That is right.
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3: 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Mo like number three.
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3: 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Ko sibe.
5: Amen.
3: In kameni.
5: Fortis.
3: Ko godo ti moyan.
5: But don't be shut again.
3: Number 1. Ayo godo ti apo e.
5: The but shut the pocket.
3: Elena Zada, your pocket is your account.
5: Come
3: back to your account.
5: If government lock up someone's account
3: in 3 days,
5: within just 3 days,
3: oh, friend, you know
5: you're
3: don't want to brood you long.
5: And another worst thing,
3: you come on wallet.
5: When money got it,
3: come on my daddy.
5: And money cannot come
3: on. Don't see our color.
5: What is happening to some now?
3: There is no money.
5: Oh, whoa, wallet.
3: That enter the account.
5: Oh, whoa, whoa, account,
3: their account is completely blocked. Their pocket is completely blocked.
5: At his day, man.
3: Number 2. Windows of heaven must not close. Windows.
5: I
3: want to say. Even Malaki.
5: Only
3: Timba le
5: that if I open the windows,
3: there
5: will not be enough room
3: to contain
5: the blessing.
3: Every window that is blocked.
5: Don't go perish. That is it.
3: Open. Another thing is gates. That is what we call access. So your pocket control your feeding.
5: Lord, daddy, go change the umbrella, sir.
3: Your window command your supply.
5: Lord, stop your sharing.
3: Your gates. Command your connection.
5: Lord, sir, what you must come up.
3: I want to my wallet in my ear.
5: Lord, that we enter into your land.
3: And no gates in the matter.
5: They need to enter to
3: so
5: the
3: see your 10-1 no bakuro. Olore to tukiwa.
5: New benefactor cannot come in.
3: So Ele can it
5: be
3: that?
5: No, my father will not be short.
3: Only on
5: is the heaven.
3: Your heaven command your answer.
5: Oh, we are not facing love question. Be
3: and fulfillment. So on no side down.
5: Heaven talk
3: to Musa
5: and your fulfillment.
3: Gate.
5: The gate
3: on the access.
5: Is the access.
3: See okay.
5: To the top.
3: See bigiga.
5: To the top.
3: See Amalan.
5: To the benefactor.
3: So your windows is commanding the blessing. Supply and your pocket command your feeding. If there is any gate, there is anyone they have shot against you. Open up!
5: Amen.
3: Somebody shout open!
5: Whoa.
3: Shout open!
5: Whoa.
3: Shout open! Ogun re se! Ide re ja! In the name of Jesus! Oku kayoko! Si mo fe debe! Ki to pade yin lori eto lola! Oga! Ki le ni nbe!
5: What do you have over there?
6: Praise the Lord! O dupe lowo Olorun fun ore to Oluwa se fun mi. Sherry, last but not least, okay. That means Marco.
3: Like a woman.
6: Like me. Won't call it. Would they land? Money, the buy your woman last night, Mazo, you are going to land.
3: Yeah, wait. Owalin.
6: Okay. Money, let you go last year. Sir, where I come from?
3: For I.
6: Where I walk. 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
3: millions wo le ri bo le ibo da 20,000 ye
6: daddy. Even last week or originally last week, hello, Emma, in your team, the store number, I just bring beer. Plus, I want to share you in here. I'm the queen, madam, I'm full of
3: shit. Oh, give
5: me. Hey!
3: Now, where am I?
5: Stretch your hands. That time we are giving you prophetic works.
3: And I'll make a difference.
5: Amen. Go and make a difference.
3: Isaiah 43.
5: Isaiah, only get a lady of
3: 18 to 19.
5: Let us again below.
3: Remember ye not the former
5: thing. Only ever shall not own one.
3: Behold,
5: yes,
3: I will do a new
5: thing.
3: Oh,
5: Lord,
3: so
5: do a new thing in my life. I want to explain new
3: things.
5: I want to go to new places. I want to get to new heights. I want to have new honor. I want to be great in a new way.
3: Sorry, 22 my shell.
5: When a new thing happens,
3: I am.
5: People will congratulate
3: you. Lagos
5: State. Lagos State. We are meeting at Ikorodu.
3: Ni Agometa.
5: But by 3 o'clock,
3: Fagba.
5: Fagba. It's just a 4 hours meeting.
1: If I say what got man better in this one
5: to seven.
1: I go better to make
5: my God Abaru.
1: Thank you, Jesus. Thank you, Jesus.
5: Tori Mosin Rossi Koro.
1: God has still become the for this
5: show
1: for BG.
5: Now I tell you go.
1: Those of you that are glorious. I'm praying for you.
5: Am I robo?
1: Hey, you that have destiny.
5: Am I
1: destiny? Don't joke with that VG.
5: It's
1: that VG. Power of God is so full that and your life will be transformed. All the prayers you have today. As you pray then your battle starts. Say, Father, everything getting control. Problem my life. Turn them away.
5: Bring negative pronouncements against my life.
1: Amen.
7: We pe ago mejo aro niko pade awon eyan
5: ni saga
1: at saga
5: mo ma wa saga
1: I will be at saga
5: laaro
1: this very morning
5: are you to ngba mi bayi
1: what you hearing me now
5: laaro
1: this morning
5: ni saga
1: at saga
5: ko ni pe
1: it's not going to
5: laaro
1: this very morning
5: bi le se mo
1: as you don't
5: to rogo yin
1: we
5: pade lale
1: we meet tonight
5: ni fagba
1: at fagba
5: ago meta
1: 3 p.m.
5: ororo meji meji
1: 2 oil
5: each must prepare
1: you are prepared already
5: oni eyo kan lowo
1: mi you have one
5: to ba ti miss ago meta
1: if you miss that 3 o'clock
5: ikorodu lo
1: mo then join us at ikorodu
5: ikorodu
1: ikorodu
5: ago mewa
1: 10 p.m.
5: suru ma be
1: the big start
5: low cost
1: as low cost bus stop
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2: I got to Joshua
1: loni
2: today
1: ni ma bere si
2: gbe aga to lift you
1: my God has sent loni
2: this day
1: o so fun mi
2: only
1: Samuel yo Samuel
2: Gabriel but
1: e woni Gabriel ton pariwo only Samuel loni
2: today
1: ni ma bere si gbe aga loju gbogbo
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2: o
1: tun tun mi pe
2: only
1: Samuel I will lift up my eyes unto the east. I want 21.
2: If one
1: will lower your
2: soul,
1: so Isaiah 60.
2: Today
1: the day of lifting.
2: Isaiah 60.
1: Ekasam. 121.
2: Psalm 121.
1: Isaiah 60.
2: Isaiah 60.
1: Psalm 121. Eka.
2: Recite that.
1: Toba le kun le ka.
2: Kago yodi sa.
1: Toba se gba mi ton bayi.
2: Ita yedi program.
1: Toba dagun.
2: It is very good.
1: Only anoint yourself.
2: And anoint your feet.
1: Kwa kule.
2: Kago yodi.
1: Toba ti pari.
2: When you finish.
1: Bafo kile meji.
2: Jump up 7 times.
1: Psalm meji pere.
2: Just 2 psalms.
1: Esababu meji pere.
2: Just 2 Bible verses.
1: Ola ma kale.
2: You are using today.
1: Meji ni musafiri.
2: And I've given you the 2.
1: Don't forget.
2: Don't forget.
1: O lo se tori anu.
2: We are going to give an.
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2: Who are those that are concerned.
1: Ẹyin tí ìlàágùn yín.
2: You that your labor.
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2: Is more than your reward.
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1: Láyé.
2: In life.
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2: But you don't have property.
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2: Everything you labor for.
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1: concerned. 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
1: Àwọn àwọn olókan.
2: Who are those concerned.
1: Wọ́n ní kí n pè wọ́n.
2: I'm about to call them.
1: Gbogbo ẹni tó ní ara nù.
2: Those that have potential
1: with it. Bọ̀ tí o lè dá.
2: But they cannot exhibit it.
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2: Lónìí
1: ni o.
3: Unity Bank 00323937 01 again. Unity Bank 00323937 01 Freedom Apostolic Revival International Ministry is the name of that account. I can use the First Bank account also. First Bank account is 20 14 65 1906 Again, First Bank account 20 14 65 1906 Ojo Sam Omoloju Jesu is the name of the account. For request and details, call us on 081 123 2 in five places. Or you can use 070 81 16 40 90 God bless.
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0: 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Was, was, mago, mafo, bera, makera, iroyin re daraya, to ta lenu, to dun, to tun ni gbogbo nu.
1: Rice. Miles Lewis Skelly! Taken a pace by Ismaila Sarr! Oh, that's a gorgeous goal! Splendidly taken by Ismaila Sarr! Another who right now is living his best life!
2: Gbogbo eyin ololufe mbu adipoju e ma gbo lagbo sport ni diamond

0: the Bundesliga, from La Liga,
1: Yes.
0: from French Ligue 1, and here we are, the Premier League club dominating. So I feel it's a good one and it shows the level.
1: All right. And I'm so happy, by the way, that they scrapped that law that says that you don't do well in the Champions League, you fall down to the Europa League.
0: Yeah.
1: I've always hated it. It's given several big teams the opportunity to fight, and you always find them in the final of the Europa League. All that is gone.
0: Yeah.
1: And I'm happy with it, man.
0: Yes, this format is even giving, you know, it's giving the other clubs the opportunity as well to do well, because once you're out, please go straight to your home and don't hide under the fact you can leave the Champions League and go win the Europa League.
1: All right, let's give you update now coming through to us on the international scene in the world of tennis. Players have threatened now to boycott the French Open if their prize money is not increased because they do not feel respected. World number one Jannik Sinner confirmed this. Fellow top-ranked player Aryna Sabalenka and defending Roland Garros champion Coco Gauff had also supported the drastic step on Tuesday, saying players will likely receive less than 15% of tournament revenue, well short of the 22% that they demanded. The dispute between the French Open organizers and players deepened after the tournament announced a 9.5% increase of prize money to 61.7 million euros. Players said in a statement that their share in the tournament revenue had decreased from 15.5% in 2024 to 14.9% projected in 2026. So the players are saying in this moment, we could be still boycotting the French Open if the prize money is not increased, because we don't feel respected. That is the update from the Roland Garros, the French Open. Let's talk about the Nigerian Football Federation. And there have been some key appointments coming in this moment then. NFF have announced now the appointment of Abdul Mekaiba and Eboborishe Uwejemomore as head coaches of the men's national under 20 and under 17 boys national team respectively. Now this is part of the reshuffling of the backroom of all the age grade national football teams. Abdul Mekaiba, who managed several of Nigeria's prestigious clubs, has also previously coached the under 17 boys national team known as the Golden Eagles. He was assistant coach of the under 20 boys Flying Eagles during the period Paul Aigbegun served as the head coach. Soft-spoken tactician, he has served time with top of the range teams like Eyimba, Wiki Torres, Kanu Pillars, Plateau United, and he famously led Akwa United to win the oldest and the most prestigious football competition. Abdul Mekaiba, he will now be in charge of the nation's under 20 national team. Yeah. This is not a bad news. The Flying Eagles, yeah. Abdul Mekaiba is well known in the Nigerian football sector. For us right here, we also know him very well. We know his track record. Let's see what he does. He'll be taking over now, of course, from, the former coach, who, of course, was from Kwara State. And we wish him all the best, Abdul Mekaiba.
0: Yeah, all the best. And, I think it's good, for the reshuffling. Let's have fresh people come in, bring in new ideas, and let's see what they can do, to transform the team as well. So I feel it's a welcome one. And let's see now. The work has started.
1: You have
0: to put effort in, to grow
1: all right.
0: These young talents we have in the country.
1: Let's talk about the other man right now who will be in charge of the under 17, Eboborishe Uwejemomore. And of course, what is this young man all about? The new head coach, of course, of the Golden Eaglet. He served as coach analyst and the senior men's national team, the Super Eagles, for many years. I remember that. He's currently the head of academy at Sporting Lagos FC that recently gained promotion back to the NPFL. He also worked as an analyst with the senior women's national team, Super Falcons, as well as academy youth development coach at Millwall FC, Gilliam FC, and Nottingham Forest FC in England. He was also head coach at Abeokuta based Stormers FC. According to the report, he beat Beyond Limit coach Olumide Ajibolade and Plateau United gaffer Shola Adegun to the job there. So this is the update. For this young man, he has a track record with working with young players, youth players. And now he gets the opportunity to do this with the under 17.
0: Yeah.
1: For so long, I've had a headache. You have your coach of under 20, your coach of under 17.
0: Yeah.
1: You will get the job 3 weeks, 2 weeks before qualifier starts,
0: yeah.
1: Moses. And then the next thing, NFF wants you to get
0: perform magic
1: and to work with young players.
0: Hazao.
1: How, Moses?
0: Well, you see, that's exactly what I've been saying, for a very long time. You know, it doesn't work that way when you just go out there.

0: at all.
1: Brings a manager in, and you expect the manager to come and perform magic in less than 3 weeks, in less than 1 month.
0: Yeah.
1: You see, you have to give them time to work with these young lads, familiarize with them, inject new energy, new ideas into their head, and this is the best way. So I'm happy this is coming now, at least they get prepared ahead of the competition that will be coming in later.
0: And so what I like also about this young man, Ebo Borishe, is that he has a track record with this under 17, working with them. So he would have a short time to quickly put up a team together.
1: Yeah.
0: But with his experience, with his contact, with just working with these young players, it would be a bit more easy. And then this is a man who I can at least vouch for and trust and say he can bring in young ones in. Proper under 17. I'm tired of seeing, with all due respect, a couple of our under 17s who are clearly 25, 27. So at least we can get something close to our under 17 now with this young man, Ebo Borishe. I'm looking forward to it. He's done match analysis for the Super Eagles also in the past. As regards the under 23, the Olympic team, we're hearing now again that we're still waiting on that. Samson Siasia and Daniel Amokachi, they are in contention for the job ahead of the qualifiers for the 2028 Olympic Games in Los Angeles, but nothing yet is confirmed. Amokachi, Samson Siasia. Top names there, we know.
1: Yeah, top names. And I know they're working on that. And whoever comes out, I think, will give their best. And maybe, a lot might be saying, maybe they want something Siasia or Makachi.
0: Oh,
1: I just feel, whoever I'm comes done. in, I think they should put the 100% and, take the team to the
0: I want Siasia, I won't lie to you.
1: That's it. Majority will tell you they want Siasia to come.
0: Yeah, I'm eager to see him again. And then to see if he's rusty or he still has it in him.
1: Mm-hmm.
0: Some say this already is even like a dress rehearsal for the Super Eagles in the future. If he does well, then who knows, for the next 2 or 3 years, you could be seeing Samson Siasia back in the frame for the Super Eagles. He's also desperate. He wants the job. He wants, again, back into reckoning and a point to prove to Nigerians.
1: Yeah, well, in as much as we say that, for me, I think we should just carry on with Eric Chio, because, for someone that has been doing this for us, and,
0: all right,
1: and when you look at the background work he's trying to do now, identify new players, home and abroad, I think he's doing well. So for now, they should just leave him and let him carry on with whatever he's doing.
0: All right, quick update as regards the NPFL. They have now announced Nigerian Premier Football League simultaneous kickoff for the final two games of the 2025-2026 season. Chief Operating Officer David Tinowumi stated that the match day 37 and 38 games must be played simultaneously to ensure sporting fairness and to protect the integrity of the result there. The clubs were told not to seek change of date or time should they have challenges of availability of their accredited home grounds there. So it is now in that very critical stage of the season. We're looking at the sides to avoid relegation, the sides to win the NPFL. We know, of course, it's a huge battle involving Rangers and Rivers United. And now we'll be having the games played simultaneously. So I like it. The last two games of the season.
1: Yeah.
0: All right. The Premier League, though, in England, we don't know where it's going to. We're still waiting. Supercomputer now has handed Arsenal against West Ham. They say West Ham have a 19.3% chance of winning, but Arsenal have a 58.1% chance of picking up a win there.
1: Difficult tie. You see, sincerely,
0: supercomputer.
1: We should leave supercomputer aside right now, because sincerely, this is going to be a very, very difficult tie for Arsenal.
0: All right.
1: Going to London Stadium to play against West Ham. This is going to be a tie that would determine whether West Ham are relegated or not. They are pushing.
0: All right.
1: They need to get out there, and that is exactly where the problem is. Now, who wants it more, Arsenal or West Ham? Arsenal wins this game,
0: you win your title. For me, you win it there.
1: Because that's it.
0: Yeah.
1: So I feel now it's a game of who needs it most. So let's see what is going to happen, because definitely it's going to be tough, but maybe.
0: And West Ham, if West Ham win that game, you stay in the hunt to remain in the Premier League.
1: Yeah.
0: And you also, finish Arsenal. It's something the West Ham fans have been looking for quite a while. When Declan Rice left for Arsenal, we know what they said, that is bye-bye to winning titles. So now the opportunity for the West Ham fans to prove to the rest of the world that they were right when Declan Rice left them. We'll see now.
1: We'll see. But, I don't know, because, it's a two-way thing.
0: Yeah.
1: Whether they win or not, it doesn't change anything. Whether West Ham Declan Rice leaves or not. Because at this point, we have to look at Spurs very well. And if they win their own game too, I think no matter what West Ham are doing right now, it might not have any impact on the
0: table. Surely. I mean, West Ham and Man City, they have similar fate. it was in their hands just a week ago to avoid relegation and to win the league.
1: Yeah.
0: But Man City drew away at Everton. West Ham lost away at Brentford. All of a sudden, it went out of their hands and went back into the hands of both Arsenal and Tottenham Hotspur. So all Tottenham need to do right now is win their remaining games.
1: Yeah.
0: Same with Arsenal.
1: Yes.
0: Win your remaining matches and you're done.
1: Another tough game for Tottenham though, against Leeds. I don't know. He's playing his home ground, so he needs to be ready for
0: that. But that away victory at Aston Villa, it should have changed something for Tottenham.
1: Yes, I think they should believe now, because if you can go to Aston Villa on their own ground, you can win there.
0: Nothing
1: stopping you from winning your home game, because these are the games you need to win to guarantee your stay in the Premier League.
0: All right, let's go through the Champions League team of the week. In defense, in goal, David Raya. No surprise.
1: Some say
0: if Arsenal win this, he will be named the best goalkeeper. In fact, it will be the start of several recognitions on the international scene for David Raya. But it's a massive if, because PSG, hey, don't be small meat. They are favorite. In defense, Pacho, Saliba, and we have Pubil. In midfield, we have Kimmich, Rice, Doué, Varaskelia. In attack, Luis Diaz. I'm wondering why he's there, because he was disappointing against Zaire Emery.
1: Yeah.
0: And we also have Dembele and Bukayo Saka. So that is the team of the week in the Champions League there. So that's it. Let's go over briefly to Barcelona. Nathan Ake is an option for them. He's not the primary target in defense, but it's low-cost alternative, according to the report. So it's something they want there. So Ake's contract will expire in 2027, but we do know right now that Man City are more than open to letting him leave. You can get him on a cheap there. Some say it is the Italian Serie A he'll be heading over to, where Leon Goretzka also is on the verge now of signing for AC Milan, according to the report.
1: Wow.
0: Huge
1: one. Well, for Nathan Ake, I think he might be thinking of leaving now, you know, at the age of 31. He might be feeling maybe he's starting to
0: work,
1: you know, when he's not even starting. Yeah, how time flies, you
0: time
1: know.
0: Time flies, man.
1: I could remember then when he was at Bournemouth, he was still in his 20s then, but here we are now. So, you see, City are getting past these players already, but now City is going to spend massively again, because if Nathan Ake is leaving,
0: you need to rebuild.
1: John Stones is leaving. Another reinforcement coming again in the summer. I don't know.
0: Which is why people believe, if it's true that Pep will leave at the end of this season, this is a massive problem. Whoever is coming in, you will be the honest slot. You're going to ride off what Pep has built. But what happens after that first season? Ujumala. Just like Slot is seen this season, your eye could clear.
1: Well, if Pep didn't win this Premier League, if he doesn't win it, I think he's going to leave.
0: He's going to leave?
1: Yeah, I think that will pave way for him to go. And the manager coming in, I keep saying, if Maresca is appointed as City's next manager, he should be ready, because it's going to be like a suffering stage for him.
0: All right, talking about Arsenal in the Champions League, they're doing well, flying. And according to the report now, they have already earned £122 million in UEFA prize money through their journey to this season's UEFA Champions League final. They've, I mean, just crazy. If they lift the trophy, an extra £10 million. So look at the money in total, man.
1: Yeah.
0: This is crazy.
1: You see, that's why you see all this elite club, you know, doing well when it comes to Champions, because, you know, each stage give you extra money and, you know, you want to keep going. And, you know, when you look at the way, the manner of which...
0: And the other fees, by the side, though.
1: Yeah, by the side. You know, the way, the manner, the way they've been unbeaten, you know, the manner of the win, the attendance and every other thing you could see generated more funds for them. And it shows...
0: And you want them to sack Arteta. Only sack, If you are Chelsea now, won't you want him in your club?
1: You see, that's exactly what we are saying, Jide. Yes, we can see the transformation Arteta has brought into this Arsenal team.
0: They know
1: where they were before,
0: but
1: here they are now competing, for the first time in their history, making it back-to-back semi-finals of the Champions League. Now into the final after 20 years. What Arsene Wenger could not do in 21 years stay at Arsenal. You see, you look back and say, okay, this man is doing fine. But all these records have been there. If you don't win anything,
0: very true,
1: it's nothing.
0: Very true. All right. Talking about winning something, I do know that Madrid cannot win to save their lives at this moment. But at least when it comes to boxing bout and fighting, they can win. I don't know what is happening at Real Madrid. And it is very difficult to process, to comprehend. If this was happening at Manchester United, we would say, normal, problem club. But at Real Madrid, it's incomprehensible. It's unbelievable that players are fighting. I'm not just fighting for one day, but the following day you come back again and you continue the fight from the previous day. It is unacceptable by Real Madrid standard. And I know they've had a club inquest into it, but a serious inquest must be made.
1: Yeah.
0: Something bad is seriously happening. And this is more than just calling each other to order and asking of your fellow teammate to improve their standard. This is more. And according to some report, because there have been diverse reports, some reports say that even Tchouaméni told Farfadi before he knocked him out, that left him unconscious, that you are part of the reasons why your former coach, Xabi Alonso, left. So it's almost as though things have happened from that particular period that have lingered on into this moment. I don't know if some French players are also taking sides with Mbappe, because reports Mbappe did not want Xabi to leave. Maybe Tchouaméni also and the others are not happy. Maybe some of those players wanted Xabi Alonso, while these ones didn't want him because they did not have game time. Farfate's prominence in that Madrid team was not as much under Xabi Alonso. But things have been kept in their stomach for so long.
1: Yeah.
0: And look at what's playing itself out now. Rudiger is slapping Carreras. Farfadé is getting knocked out, going unconscious. Now, Farfadé put out a statement yesterday saying there's nothing of that sort. Yes, I had an altercation earlier on the previous day. But what happened yesterday was different. I just hit my head on the table.
1: Ow.
0: So, it is well low.
1: Well, I think they put themselves in this situation, the hierarchy. When you're in a situation whereby the team is divided already, having a debate whether a manager has to stay or should go, it doesn't help the cost of the team. And I think that is where all this started. When you don't have a manager that can control the team, the dressing room, the players.
0: True.
1: This is number one thing you have to identify. A manager that has that charisma, who can hold the team, which I think Real Madrid is lacking at this point in time. The team is divided. Some are saying this, some are saying that. Now, you could see where they are heading to now. The team are not playing together, which is even affecting them as a team. They are struggling to play against them now, to win save. They are not playing well. So you look at it, what exactly is the cause? You need that manager who can earn that right,
0: Moses,
1: to make decision in dressing room.
0: That's my next question. I know Mourinho's name has been mentioned, and the Mourinho of 10 years ago, I trust him. If he's coming in, everybody will be, of course, in line.
1: Yeah.
0: But right now, I don't even trust Mourinho. I don't trust any manager coming in.
1: Yeah.
0: Mourinho can easily disrupt that team, even make it worse.
1: That's it. if you want to,
0: so I don't know who's going to come
1: to
0: save them.
1: House in order, I think Mourinho is not the man to do that for them right now, because I just feel they need to go. I don't know because I would have said maybe Pep can do that
0: thing, but I'm sure he's a Catalan.
1: He's
0: the one.
1: He's not going to.
0: He's the one. But they are all. But look at this.
1: I'm not sure Pep will go to Real Madrid, because he's a Barcelona-born player, and I don't think he want to do that to them. So they need that that manager who can hold up the team.
0: Yeah.
1: If it's a young manager, a young manager who can make firm decisions, that will bring this team back to order. That is the first thing they need to do if at all Madrid want to achieve anything next season.
0: But this Farfadé is not serious, so it's taking us for kids. Is he hit his head on the table?
1: I think it's a good one because I think he's trying to play safe, He doesn't want to go out there to say some things.
0: It's okay.
1: But we are not kids.
0: All right. We do know, of course, that on Tuesday, Al Nassr versus Al Hilal. And that would decide everything in the title race. If Al Nassr win, they will officially win the league. And if Al Hilal win, the league title is back in their hands. Ronaldo, get ready for that particular tie. Jean-Felix, get ready for that tie. Also, we're hearing that Arsenal are also closely monitoring Bradley Barcola. Not just Arsenal, but also Liverpool. But now Arsenal are part of those who are watching Barcola. He's not good enough, but the reports are saying that Barcola is a top-class left winger, according to them and according to those who are watching Arsenal. Emi Ogbao, Funyao. But if they want him, Liverpool want him, no problem.
1: Well, I think, this is a position where Arsenal needs to address, going into next season. They need that left winger.
0: Is that a replacement for Trossard? Because you have Trossard and Martinelli.
1: Yeah.
0: You also have AC who can play there.
1: Yeah, Trossard is aging already, and I think he might leave at the end of this season. And, Barcola is still young. He's just 23. There's still more to come from him. And you have to look at that young the winger who has that pace, who can dribble, and the end product is the most important thing, because it's not about the pace and the dribble alone, which I think Martinelli lacks at times.
0: Just going back to that, Real Madrid thing, if you're Barca, you're just laughing because you're waiting for them. A team in turmoil, a team in disarray, a team that there's so much division, and you're looking at how to spank them silly and win your La Liga this weekend.
1: Well, that's it, because I don't know. This is not even happening at the right time for Real Madrid, knowing fully well you have a game to play against Barcelona, and you know, you don't go. Whether they win or not, Barcelona has already won the league, because the margin is much.
0: All my Barca guys, Emi, Toby, they're all pumped. In fact, they're happy. They're looking forward to another news of another fight today again. In fact, they want this time to beat the coach, Abelua. They should knock him out also. All right, that is the update to give to us. Let's just quickly share with you Metz in the French Ligue 1. In 2013-14 season, they got promoted to the Ligue 1. The following year, they got relegated. 2015 again, they are back. The following year, they got promoted. And then 2017, relegated again. The following year, 2018, they are back again. In the 2019-2020 season, they are back. They stay. They stay for two seasons. And then in 2022, they go back again. In 2023 season, what happened? They get promoted back again. 2024, relegated again. 2025,
1: they come back.
0: This is 2026
1: again.
0: Now.
1: Bye to them again.
0: What's the law again? Oh? Do you call this, for Christ's sake, in football?
1: Well, I don't know. Eh? In as much as they are trying, you know, I think lack of funds is really affecting this.
0: French Ligue 1,
1: You know, I'm sure.
0: Crazy.
1: If they have the opportunity, you know, to sign one or two quality players, they will maintain, and you know, they are fighting to go come back again, which I think it has not been easy.
0: I remember in school, in the university, Mulisho Inkaza at Biku was part of the books that I tweeted a whole lot. My God, this one. I think this one is the Abiku of the French Ligue 1, man. Coming and going. Under the Baobab tree, man.
1: Well, it shows
0: unbelievable.
1: The level, you know, PSG winning the league with 70 points.
0: See PSG having fun in that league. All right, Newcastle are demanding for 90 million euros for one man. His name is Anthony Gordon this summer. We don't know that Bayern, Barca, Arsenal, Liverpool, all informed. But in this moment, no one is going to pay 90 million. What they think is a realistic fee, though, is 75 to 85 million euros for Anthony Gordon.
1: What is he playing that they want to
0: exactly
1: get 90 million?
0: But Lucas will say, if Madueke is worth 52 million pounds, then Gordon at least is worth 60 million pounds, which is 85 million euros. That's their thinking.
1: Well, you see, at times I wonder, even the Anthony Gordon we're talking about, when you look at his performance, at times you worry, because you know he's not someone that is consistent when it comes to his defense.
0: Never,
1: you know,
0: never
1: putting the ball at the back of the net. He's not that prolific winger you can count on.
0: All right.
1: So why tag him 90 million? Why?
0: All right, let's go back now to the WhatsApp messages coming to us. Good morning. Great people in the studio. I have left the victory of Tuesday behind me, and I believe the actors in Arsenal have as well. What is important now is how to dismantle West Ham on Sunday, and we'll think of the next. I thought we took this message yesterday. Oh, all right, that's another one. All right, this one now says, good morning, Moses Amawu and Babajide Oluwaseun. Jumat Mubarak to all Muslims on the platform. As we look forward to all important EPL clash against West Ham on Sunday, I call on God to please, in this moment, perfect our tactics and make it easier for Arsenal to win the maximum 3 points, which will take us a step closer to our destination. Well, I place Brentford into the hands of God too on Saturday to achieve this aim. He says, kudos to all English teams in the final. Ahmed Fulani from Ilorin.
1: When I saw the structure of the message, I knew it was the one already. In as much as you are looking up onto God, everybody is praying unto God. So you have to go and do the 90-minute job on the pitch.
0: But Moses, I have seen signs. I think God has his hands on Arsenal this season.
1: I feel it. You see, at these later stages of the competition, I have that feeling. Well, maybe my prayer for them is God has answered it. You know, I've been going to Rio Kibesi to pray for them.
0: For Arsenal? Our enemies are poor. And they somehow have survived this season. The pressure, the enmity we have, the hotel.
1: The period I was thinking that Arsenal will not win the league again is, you know, when they were level on point.
0: Yeah.
1: When City beat them.
0: Yeah.
1: And, you know, City had an outstanding.
0: That was game over.
1: Outstanding. I thought it was game over. But I was still having something in my head like, City will still not win their remaining games. But can Arsenal too win their remaining games?
0: It is well.
1: But, well, I think it's still their league to lose. If they really want it, they should go for it.
0: By the way, all the Arsenal fans, I beg, everything we have done this season, eh, even if on the verse for me, just take it easy. In case on a we know, I'm here to say is, you know, we're just doing, I'm just doing my job.
1: Don't worry, maybe
0: in case
1: GD, maybe we'll do
0: Moses,
1: give away that
0: I'm afraid
1: win, so that
0: give people look at Arsenal fans
1: them,
0: down.
1: Them,
0: we'll if they find away. Me and you or Tula or Samson or Shegun Adewa,
1: we'll do give away for them.
0: Alhaji Umar Alaro is getting ready for his best day, and he says, West Ham, you must fall this Sunday. Another Arsenal fan, he's also waiting for me. He called yesterday and said, Jide, you want Tula, I'm going to show you Pupepe. I'm waiting for you.
1: Yeah,
0: they are, I love them, man, waiting,
1: they
0: and they are believing they'll win.
1: Much, I can't change my mind, though.
0: Eh?
1: They should not do too much. Moses, I can't change your mind.
0: Azukuti on WhatsApp says, with no disrespect to West Ham, if they were truly that good to stop Arsenal, they wouldn't be fighting around the relegation zone.
1: Yeah, okay.
0: Now Arsenal morale is high, and you people still doubt them against West Ham. Yeah. For how long will Nawon continue doubting Arsenal? I believe even if Arsenal play Osun Babes, you guys will still predict failure for them. But I like them like that. Continue the doubt. The storm will soon be over. Let's take a call coming in right now. Hello, good morning. Who's on the line with us?
2: Hello.
0: Hello, good morning.
2: Good morning.
0: What's your name?
2: Today?
0: Yeah.
2: Since Saturday, you won't. You not pick my call back.
0: Eh?
2: No, voila.
0: Yeah.
2: It's on Saturday.
0: What's your name, sir?
2: To reach out to you. These are from the Republic Central.
0: You're welcome.
2: Yeah. There's one caller who called yesterday. He said that Mbappe is not part of the problem of the Real Madrid because he needs the score goal. But you know, I want to tell you something.
0: Yeah.
2: There's one man that said that you can be wise at the same time, you'll be useless.
0: Hmm.
2: Mbappe is scoring goal.
0: Hmm.
2: But it's not scoring goal at the right time.
0: To which effect? What is the need of 50 goals for trophyless?
2: What is the need of this goal? Cristiano Ronaldo is scoring a goal in the anniversary, but you can't give them a trophy.
0: All right.
2: So you need to score goal at the right. That is why I like Hurricane. Hurricane will score goal when they need goal.
0: All right. Mm. All right.
2: If you see Mbappe can catch one small thing like that, give him five goals, four goals, three goals. But if he jam where he needs goal mostly, he can't score.
0: Right, well said, thank you. Alhaji Sakatoin Barba says, kudos to Man U for securing Champions League qualification. With four matches to go, the team under Carrick did a yeoman's job as they showed us that all process can be relied upon. Four quality players needed to put Red Devil back in shape next season. United forever. Thank you. This one says, good morning, Mr. Babajide. How was your night and family? I am Ahmed from Basin Quarters. I am a Real Madrid fan, but I support Arsenal to win the Champions League. Yeah, I'm sure about that. You don't want Enrique to take off your record of back-to-back Champions League. It says, Mr. Jide, I have a question for you. In the absence of Lamine Yamal, how many matches has Barca won in the presence of Rafinha? How many matches did Barca lose? And then between Vinicius and Mbappe, who sent Xabi Alonso out of Real Madrid? Now. It's Vinny. He's part of them. Hello, good morning. Who's on the line there?
3: Yeah. Hello, good morning.
0: Good morning, man. Mayor, is that you?
3: Yeah, this is Mayor from Basin.
0: You're welcome.
3: Good morning, Moses.
1: Good morning, Mayor.
0: Your friend?
3: Yeah, the person that called, I'm the one that said that. Please, Baba Jack, is Mbappe the one that said Rudiger should be slapping Carrera? Is he one as well? Is he Mbappe that said Babade and this
1: and
3: guy is having no car now? Babade is not telling us he hit his head on the table. Come off in the wow, my they know be Mbappe, I beg.
0: All right.
3: You just swap all of this.
0: All right.
3: But
0: all right.
3: For Bacola to Arsenal, is another upgraded version of Martinelli. They like when they go career. They doing that course that they give Martinelli.
0: All right.
3: They go here. This one is more wasteful than Martinelli.
0: All right, thank you, Mayor from Basin, for sharing your thought with us. This one says the winner of this year's Champions League is PSG. PSG 3, Arsenal 1. This is my own prediction also for the final of the UEFA Champions League. In fact, I think PSG already winners of the UEFA Super Cup. That's what I think personally. All right, Coach Babalola Ojo from Malaysia says, good morning to all the greatest pundits in the house, Mr. Jide and Moses. Jide, Aston Villa performance very well yesterday. Congratulations to them. Jide, in my calculation and statistics, Chelsea can still qualify for the Champions League if Villa win Europa League and be in number 6 in the EPL table. Chelsea have to win at least 2 of the remaining EPL games and pray for Villa to win the Europa League of Diamond FM. Love you all. Can you beat Liverpool this weekend?
1: That's exactly what we are saying.
0: Should Liverpool buy near Anfield?
4: Good morning.
0: Hello, good morning.
4: Babajide Oluwadoshe.
0: Hello, good morning. Who's on the line with us?
4: Mr. Larotimi Oshin.
0: Mr. Oshin, how are you doing today? Good morning to you.
4: Thank you. I know Chelsea will not qualify for Champions League from the beginning of the season. And I also know that Arsenal will not win Champions League.
0: Jesus.
4: And I also know that they will not win Premier League.
0: Jesus. Jesus.
4: So, I know we are not going anywhere.
0: But Arsenal also will not go anywhere.
4: Arsenal is for life.
0: Wait, Mr. Badewa will not hear this and be happy with you today.
4: I don't even care. She'll not be happy with me.
0: Ah.
4: All I want is Arsenal go profile. Chelsea go profile.
0: Oh, will not be happy with you when they hear this.
4: So we're going to profile. We are going to win Man City and collect our own cup.
0: Okay. Moses. That is Mr. Olarotimi Oshin.
1: A typical Chelsea fan.
0: He says, I'm not going anywhere. But you also will not go anywhere.
1: But are they the one to stop Arsenal? That's it. Because, you know, in as much as you can say that, how will that happen? This Premier League, I think Arsenal will win this Premier League. So they might not win the Champions because it's another level they have to commit.
0: Yeah.
1: But the Premier League, I think it's theirs already.
0: No, Samson really deserved the best from us because he never stopped supporting us from the beginning of the season. While the remaining of you deserve good cane. Sorry, bye. All we need from you guys is your address and also Comrade Owolabi address. This is Bamidele Yomi from Tanke. Oh my God, though. This one also says Arsenal will not win the Champions League. Arsenal will not win the Premier League. Mr. Adebayo, it is well with you.
1: Yeah.
0: All right. Another one here says, God bless you guys. Thank you so much. Thank you for the messages coming through. A lot of them. But our time is spent. We can't take any more calls or messages today on the program. Moses, a big thank you for being with us on the program for today. Really appreciate you, my man.
1: You're welcome.
0: Because this rain today, no funny you. Levante Osasuna is 8 p.m. Borussia Dortmund Eintracht Frankfurt is 7:30 p.m. Nigerian time. And then Torino Sassuolo is 7:45 p.m. Nigerian time in the Serie A. In the French League on Lens and Nantes is 7:45 p.m. Nigerian time. All right, on behalf of Moses Amao, my name is Babajide Oluwaseun. Make I go take Debilicious tea this lovely Friday morning.
1: Nice,
0: thank you, God.

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0: with those group of people based on the fact that they will say, oh, they are fighting for Islam and let me join them because I'm a Muslim. And why you have others who are saying, oh, they are fighting for region, they are fighting for tribe, so let me join them because they want to fight. Then there are, we have other group of people who are joining them because they have no job. Then we have other people who are joining them because they are making money through those criminal activity that is that is going. Then we have other people who are equally joining them based on the fact that they will form those group around some mineral deposit. Then indirectly they will bring outsiders to come and explore those minerals at the expense of the generality of the public, at the expense of the government, either the federal government or the state government, either knowingly or unknowingly. Those people will be tapping the resources of the state and meanwhile exporting it in order to get arms or get more money in form of dollars and foreign currencies. So those are the things we are passing through. Not that they have one particular reason that they are fighting for. Those are those group of people. And those group of people, Nigeria at this point in time doesn't require a leader who cannot take a decisive decision. Because as for me, in my own ideology, in my own thinking, I thought Jonathan was dancing to the tune of some group of people in the country at that point in time. Maybe mainly the northern political hegemonies that was directing him. And you discover that when he was in power, even this so-called Boko Haram and co, they were springing up and they were having a massive sway in order to expand their base in this country, that they were not particularly cautioned or tamed in this regard, that they now were able to be inside the force, inside the police, the army, the navy, and co. You will hear the president saying that this group of people are in my government, and he couldn't expose them, he couldn't bring them to book. So at that point in time, so those are the things. The limitation I'm seeing concerning
1: him. But man, I'm coming to one point, what you mentioned, where you're talking about the political dispensation. You said then and now it's really changing. But I don't think, to my opinion, this time around, I'm feeling that we don't really have differences, because if you see all these politicians coming out during their campaign, they still have the same strategy. Good road, good water, and so on. Does that really make the dispensations to be different from the time of Jonathan when he was still the president and now?
0: Yeah, the truth here is that time when Jonathan removed the fuel subsidy, there were a lot of protests at that point in time, and he succumbed to those pressure as if the fuel subsidies has no benefit, the removal has no benefit. Rather, he now brought the fuel subsidies back, and Nigeria continue experiencing complaints. People complain a lot as if the administration then was very, very bad.
1: Now, is that giving him the credence now to come out for 2027 if the rumor is true?
0: The truth is that he has his own supporters. But I don't believe that there's anybody in Kwara State here or in the Middle Belt that is calling for that. You discover that when you now see the group of people or the coalitions, when you analyze those coalitions or you try to bring them to bear, in fact, to examine them, you discover that they are his own kingmen or his own people.
1: But he's saying that he's consulting widely.
0: That is what he will say as a politician. Like for me now, I can tell you that I'm equally consulting widely. Nobody will stop me. If you have a group of people, maybe in 3, 4, 5 states, among the 36 states, he will still tell you that he's consulting widely. Or if he's consulting within the South region, he will tell you that he's consulting widely. Widely means maybe within the elders, within the youth, and within some group of people, within his own canopy of political juggling. So you discover that he will always come out and tell you that he is consulting widely. He could have some friends in the north, he could have some friends in the west, and he could have some friends in the middle of it that he will consult, and they will ask him to come out and say, let him contest. Because that is what most of Nigerians does. If they want to deceive you into something, make you to spend some of your money, they will ask you to contest. Even Yaya Bello is not coming out to contest as a senator. And equally, you have some other politicians who are coming out. They may not

0: even win. They may not even be qualified to contest, but people will still ask them to go out and contest. And you discover that during the late Muhammadu Buhari, he advised everybody to go and contest. He even advised Emefiele, who was the governor of Central Bank at that point in time, where he's supposed to resign before he even vowed for any position. He was in the office, and the president asked him to contest, and he contested for primaries. And you discover that at the end of the day, President Bola Ahmed Tinubu emerged. Ahmed Lawan contested. A lot of people wrote him and made sure contested for the presidency. And the firms were sold almost 100 million, if not more than, as at that point in time. So they make more money into the APC political party as at that point in time.
1: All
0: so
1: right. All right. 0913-655-6952. Of course, under the constitution, they have the right to contest. But if you can say that, okay, that is one of the rights, you know, that they have. And even if we have followers that are teasing them or pushing them, I think they feel that it's still their right, and that is why they are still doing it, consulting widely, individually, but we don't know. Let us go for this advert placement, then we open up the phone lines.
2: Is it okay to make fun about Tuka? Let's have a talk.

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4: Chai, my hairdo.
5: Oh, God, landlord. Why you dey shake like ceiling fan?
4: Eh? My village people don't come again, oh.
5: Ah, this one with your body hot, so. You don't do test?
4: Yes, see result, oh.
5: Oh, God, landlord. No be your village people, oh. Na malaria. You need Luta. 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We dey knock down malaria. Oh, yeah, see him. Take him.
4: Hey. 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
11: Year 2027, you're asking me to contest, but 50% of you don't have voters. That is what Jonathan was telling some youth. So call them the Jonathan Coalition youth guys coming to hack the hand of Jonathan Goodluck for this 2027 general election race. 0913-655-6952 is the number. 0913-655-6952. Hello, good morning. Good morning, sir.
12: Name is Alajimaji Obaje from Ikwato Lodge.
11: All right, Alajimaji Obaje. You're welcome, sir.
12: Well, I cannot tell on you, but your guests are you. I'm hoping you are the top. The good, all of you, the space for us. Because we don't tire for this Nigeria now. If you wake up in Tivoli, they're so hot. Nigeria, the hot now. So I don't make it at all. No rest. To command all of us. As we are not attach all of us for Nigeria now. Because Nigeria, the hot now. We pray make it through. I salute all of you.
11: All right. Thank you very much. Nigeria, the hot. But we still, they pray. Now, the prayer way they make every day, be that. Say, make everything just cool. And now we pray, be that for Nigeria. And as the 2027 is still the fast approach, let's try as much as possible to, you know, get your PVCs and do your own right. Hello, good morning.
13: Mr. Pedro.
11: Good morning, sir. Good morning, sir.
13: Oh, this rain.
11: We thank God, everything is chilly.
13: We thank God. Yeah. It was a good shower.
11: Yeah.
13: It's a blessing, no problem. By the grace of God, my contribution concerning Oga Jonathan, after consulting people, you should consult God Almighty, direct him. You see Nigeria now. We people are very dangerous. They push you forward. At last, they remove their choke. Monjolo Monwenye.
11: Thank you very much for your contribution there. Thank you very much. Looking at to the credence of Jonathan Goodluck, if you're to look at it, you know, during this time when he's been the president, so far, can we find any of his activities then to be what we can call encouraging for him to have another step for the bid for 2027. Hello, good morning.
9: Hello, good morning.
11: Good morning, sir.
9: Hello, good morning.
11: All right, sir. Good to have you, sir.
9: Thank you. I will be in support of Jonathan to come back. After all, it is a deception that the news to defeat him or to put him out of office at that time. So if he can come back, we will see the true face of Nigeria. So we support him.
11: All right, thank you very much for your contributions. Don't forget that the former president, Junior Jonathan, since he lost the presidential election in 2015, and of course the ex-president had led various elections mission to several African countries and beyond. And in January 2024, the Commonwealth appointed Jonathan as the head of its elections observations mission, of course, for the Pakistan general election scheduled for February, that's 2024. With all these, can we really say that Jonathan is also going to be a threat to other parties, especially the present administration? Hello, good morning.
9: Good morning.
11: Good morning, sir. Well, good to have you, sir.
9: Yes, I would. But I doubt if Jonathan is in contact.
11: Hello, hello, sir.
9: Hello.
11: Yeah, just speak it up. Speak up a little bit, sir.
9: I say I doubt if Jonathan is in 35%.
11: Okay.
9: Because each plus for the give us 10. And I've been sworn in twice. That apart, Jonathan lost the election because of this. What I see now, and it's something that is very damning. Those who are following, and those who are now following Obi, they have voters in voter side. Many of them don't have voters. Jonathan Smith, the main person, instead of trying something that he said, even if he was contest and won the elections, but did not decide the election.
11: All right, God bless you too. Thank you for your contribution. I think political analysts are still, you know, standing firm to that very particular point that third term, I think the constitution is not giving them that room for that third term, and it's a big deal that we really need to consider. Hello, good morning.
10: Hello, morning, Mr. President.
11: Good morning, sir.
10: Morning, Mr. Alisina.
14: Thank you, sir.
10: Please, officer on the line.
14: Okay,
10: you know, the grand norm of our law in this country is the constitution, and any other law that conflicts with it will have to be relegated. You know, there was a judgment not quite long concerning Aiyedatiwa at Ondo State. So, and you know, there is a case coming up today against the former president Jonathan again. So, you know, and in our law, the law is consistent as it goes. So, I'm not preempting the judgment of this case, but Jonathan will have the luxury of going for third time because he has been sworn in twice. So, that's it. Assuming there's a way, people have welcomed him, but with that law, in our constitution, I don't think you can come out for 2027.
11: All right, thank you very much. There has been, you know, the upper percentage of the people saying that constitution cannot give that room for Jonathan. Of course, we have somebody right here from the WhatsApp. Good morning, presenter. Say, take on Jonathan's coming out to contest. Truly, he has right. My advice for him is to stay away from contesting and maintaining his integrity that the whole world know him for. Otherwise, they would dent his reputation and sincerity. This is Belu from Kulende. Good morning. My name is Kamar from Ojaya. Jonathan should just respect himself and maintain the undeserved good name given by some people because of how woefully the late Buhari performed. If he contests, he and the likes of Obi are just giving Tinubu another easy road to second term. Meanwhile, I don't even think he stands a chance. In my opinion, God bless Diamond FM. Thank you very much for that. You can still put your message in there for the WhatsApp line. That is 0913-655-6864. 0913-655-6864. Hello, Mr. Precious, Pastor Ezekiel from Osiri. I didn't agree with the analyst of your guest. I said he's been political in his analyst, but nevertheless, everyone is entitled to his or her opinion. Of course, that is what you used to conclude it, and that is the point there. Hello, good morning.
15: Hello, good morning.
11: Good morning, sir. Your name, where are you calling from?
15: This is Peter calling from Agridge.
11: Oh, Congo. Mr. Peter, welcome. Yeah.
15: Yeah, the fact is that Jonathan has the right because he has won it as his deputy for 6 years and the constitution is 8 years. And the best word is for he has taken over from his predecessor. That is the late Yar'Adua. Now, he was running for once as a full-time president. So he have the right to go for a second time as second time president. But the issue is that I don't want him to contest again. Let him respect himself as his prestige. He's the one citizen of Nigeria. We everybody hold it highly respected. So I don't want him to get that image. God bless you very much.
11: All right, thank you. Thank you very much. Talking about the integrity of Jonathan, people are just like, don't go out. Don't allow Nigerians, the politicians, to dent your image. How impactful was Jonathan during this time?
16: Thank you very much. I would like to salute all those who call in. And Alhaji Majo Baje from Oloja and Elder Abba Ige and others. You see, the truth here is that Jonathan did well as a Democrat. You know, he passed through the administrative part of Nigerian life into the presidency. But let's assume I'm in his shoes. I would not like to contest again because if you, in Nigeria, if you serve Nigeria and you are able to have a clean sheet, it is better for you to stay aside rather than for, because you, no matter what you do in Nigeria, you have enemies. You have those who don't like you. And by so doing, by the time you come back, they would like to dent that image you have. Because now everybody is saying, he had a clean sheet, he has a clean sheet, he has done well, because he was a pure Democrat. He never passed through the any rank and file of the military. And when Yar'Adua died, at that point in time, I thought he would say, okay, let me maintain. Because people thought that he's representing himself. No. He was representing a region, and that was the South region.
11: Right.
16: Invariably, he's representing the whole of the South. I don't know if you feel me. He was representing the whole of the South. So people think that I did Yar'Adua's tenure. That makes no meaning in democracy. You are not doing Yar'Adua's tenure. You are doing the tenure of the entire North. You understand me? So if we believe that we are doing a rotational presidency, as at that point in time, he ought to have allowed the Northerners to complete the Yar'Adua's tenure. But now, if you not interpret the constitution, that the deputy must take over. You understand me? That was the angle he came in. But we are not even standing with what we want. Do we want rotation? Or do we want the rule of law to take over? So if we must just oppose between rotational
11: and the rule of law,
16: we must recognize it, and it should stand. Now, one is recognized by the constitution, and the other is not recognized by the constitution. And that is what Atiku and others is standing put to contest with President Bola Ahmed Tinubu. If we say we want rotation, let's allow rotation to stand. That is my argument. My argument is that let's assume that Jonathan allowed the Northerners to complete Yar'Adua tenure
17: by introducing another Northerner, why he remain as a deputy at that point in time, this argument wouldn't have come up. And they will not swear him in for the first time. So he now has a legitimate and constitutional right to contest
11: for the second term. All right.
17: So that's it.
11: All right. Let me open up the phone line.
18: Hello, good morning.
19: Hello?
18: Good morning, sir.
19: Yes, sir. Good morning, sir.
18: Yes, sir. Your name, sir?
19: Yes. My name is John from Osiri.
18: Please speak up a little bit.
19: Okay. I say my name is John from Osiri.
18: All right. Thank you, Mr. John.
19: Yes, sir. What you say is this, sir? Donald Trump has right to come if you want to come. But the first one is deputy take over from Yaradua. Because why? One, then Nigeria never vote for Jonathan for that first 2 years he did. The second time when he came, that first time when he came, Nigeria voted for him. The second time when he came, that is where late Buhari, defeated him. Do you understand? But for me, for science, I will advise Jonathan to not come. Because these people are the ones driving Jonathan to come. They are the ones where Jonathan turned on them. So Jonathan should not listen to anybody. They should just leave them alone. Let them go and do their things as they like. I will not come back for power again. I will not go and stop them. They are the one, because at the time PDP have a problem. Started, they think that so that after APC collect the power, they can collect the power from their APC. That is the problem PDP have today. But tribalism, religion, issue, all those things, they used to destroy PDP by themselves. So if I'm the one, Jonathan, I will not answer anybody.
18: All
19: if
18: right.
19: To come, you have right to come as a second because they only vote for him once first. The first one is for Yaradua as a deputy, you want to take over. It's not that whether that is what happened for that one.
18: All right.
19: If I'm the one, Jonathan, I will not come back.
11: All right. Thank you very much for your contribution there. Straight up, let us just quickly have this, that the NNPC Chinese firms deal with unlocked refineries marketers. We have this, that the four marketers have thrown their weight behind the Nigerian National Petroleum Company Limited plans to revive the Port Harcourt and Warri refineries through a partnership with two Chinese firms, saying that the move could unlock idle investment in the dormant asset. The NNPC on Monday signed a memorandum of understanding with the Xinjiang Chemical Company Limited, Xinjiang Formal Industrial Park Operations and Management and Co. Limited, to drive the rehabilitation, restart and expansion of the Port Harcourt and Warri refineries through a technical equity partnership model. And speaking in an interview with the correspondents of The Punch, as the executive secretary of the Major Engineers Marketers Associations of Nigeria, Clement Isang, said bringing the technicality competent partners is equity takes would ensure efficiency and sustainability. And according to him, a lot of money had been invested in the refineries in the past with no return, saying the new deal would unlock the tied down capital. Let me be clear, he says, and I quote, "We already own the asset, and in owning the asset, they have already worked for many years for the country. Now, for a while, the assets have not been producing. They have analyzed many ways of getting it to reduce sustainability. That the federal government have tried their possible best to make this thing stand." And he's saying that Nigerians right now, the federal government right now, cannot do this alone, except they partner with these two Chinese companies. And he said it is one thing that he has checked, that he believes that with their expertise, they can be able to revive these refineries, these two refineries that we're talking about.
17: Thank you very much. It's a very good idea. But invariably, by the time you view it and just oppose critically, you discover that, do they want to privatize it or do they want to become a partner? But for Nigeria as an oil-producing nation, not having a refinery is a letdown.
11: Okay.
17: Yes. It's a shame and awkward. In fact, it's appalling not to have a refinery if other major countries that is not as populated as Nigeria. Because even though if you check properly, now you will discover that among all the oil-producing nations, it's like Nigeria is the most populated nation of it. You see that we are populated, meaning that what we are even bringing out a day like this 1.3 million or 1.4 million barrel or 1.6 million, 1.8 million barrel cannot even satisfy the population of this country. Whereby you have countries like Saudi Arabia, Iran, they are having about 15 million barrel per day. And then you're just having just one with the total population of about 250 million to 300 million people.
11: Population, yeah.
17: So it's not equal. It's not that's kind of money that is coming on a daily basis cannot satisfy the yearnings and aspirations of Nigerian population. So we should know that. Then not having a refinery again is a minus. You don't have what we do is that you pack our crude oil to foreign land to go and refine and now bring back refined product. So there is no leakage, nothing. That shows the lack of sincerity we are having in every governance that has been coming through to this Nigerian as a nation. So if they can partner, if that could solve the problem of Dangote not monopolizing or with other modular refineries and coal, that will be it. It's a welcome development. So by the time they partner with these Chinese companies, you know, when you say partner, it may have some duration of years, either 20 years, 30 years, 10 years and above. Then after those partners might have recouped their money, their investment, they could renew it or total handing over. So if this they want to privatize it, they can now do privatization. And that is why you see that in a capitalist economy, in a capitalist system of economy, you have most of the things that have their way, their sway, is that the private sector always drive better than the government sector. When you are practicing capitalism, the situation where you have the mode of production and distribution in the hands of an individual.
11: Okay,
17: but by the time you say you want to operate, let the government have their own part of it, you discover that a lot of workers, majority of the employees, and even some of them who are directors, management, they are just there to get what they want to get from
11: that. That was what he said, that in the hands of the federal government, that they were unable to, you know, hold on to that standard. And he was still talking about that. He said, despite criticism from some stakeholders, including billionaire businessman Aliko Dangote, the former president Olusegun Obasanjo, that the plant may not work again. Isang maintains that the approach could be pleasant surprise. What Nigeria really wants is for these refineries to keep working. And he's saying that the NNPC did not have the internal competence and capacity to run the refineries without a technical partnership. And that is the point he's actually talking about.
17: Yes, they are correct in that regard. Based on the fact that you discover that by the time you try to walk the walk, you discover that you have some sycophants, some betrayers in the system. If you look, when Dangote started, you have those people, those betrayers who want to collapse and make sure that Dangote refinery never works. But they were all detected based on the fact that they have this CCTV camera, that are professional gadgets that detect and identify those criminals who want to destroy the Dangote system. And they were removed. And that was why you discovered that at some point in time, about 800 workers were sacked from the Dangote refinery. And after that, everything normalized based on the fact that the Nigeria as a people, as a setting, we are not sincere enough to serve the government. We are not sincere enough. When you have about, let's say, 1,000 workers, you discover about 700 are not sincere with the job they are working in. And that is why you have people who are in the NNPC, they are not working, but they prefer to collect salary that they have not been worked for. So those are the things.
11: All right, 0913 655 6952. Hello, good morning.
20: Sir?
11: Hello, good morning.
20: God bless you, Black Jory, sir.
11: All right, sir.
20: I call back. What happened is that I want them, you said them, please, to prove it that Obasanjo and Dangote, that they don't know what they're saying. Put them up, let us know. If they can put that refinery on their set, they are working in this Nigeria, for that called refinery, and worry one, they should not deceive us. But if they don't deceive us, let them carry to see that these two things, they are working.
11: All right, sir.
20: All right,
11: sir. Thank you very much. Good morning, Peter from Tanke. The government should not add expansion to the rehabilitations of the refineries. There will be no compatibility either to rehabilitate the old ones or build the new ones. Of course, we have that, and that is okay. Another one right here. This is coming from another person. That is from Kolade Aide from Asa Dam. Is saying this morning that NNPC should avoid wasting Commonwealth on absolute refineries. And he said obsolete refineries. And he said refineries should be sold to competent investors. Competent investors, 51%. Local investors, Nigeria, 41%. Employee, 8%. And he said also the NNPC retail outlet should be sold to the current retailers. NNPC should focus on upstream business. The government should sell as is avoiding the redundancies with our Commonwealth. That is coming from Kolade Aide. And of course, we've gotten a lot coming on this very particular matter too. We haven't said good morning, Fresh Baba. Badebo from Ilori. Jonathan has the right to contest, and what your guest is saying is really right. Allow North to complete their tenure. All right, we have another this. Let's pick this before I will call it a wrap on the show. Nigerians had been the best. Nigeria has seen the best Jonathan could do. After his 6 years, Nigerians voted him out on the basis of not competent enough to handle the security issues and corruption cases. Now he had become the ambassador of peace in the world. He should just respect himself. This is coming from Alista from Odoota. All right, we'll call it a wrap on the show this morning, and I really want to appreciate a lot of people, those of you that have called on the show and those of you that you have sent your messages. I really, really appreciate you for being part of the show this morning. I'll be saying my very big thank you and the capital letter to my guest this morning, Malam Ali Kinla, for coming on to the show. Thank you very much.
0: Thank you, God bless you.
11: I will believe that any other time that we just try to come up with another issues trending in Nigeria, definitely you will come once again and have your thoughts. I really want to appreciate you people. Thank you very much for being part of the show. And Precious Afolabi, your main man, that is going to be next week. Goodbye.

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0: 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Dressing, appearance, hair, at his self-care. 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A job being in you. 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
0: 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Is it our stature? Is it our nonchalance? 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
1: for some people that might be the reason
0: okay let me give you my own reason
1: o mo o ni idea o ni vision
0: but let me give you my own reason reason temi so ni pe e mi fe bi le pe I ni yen wa nu reasons for not dressing okay. smarter.
1: Okay.
0: And we believe we pay at least on washer.
1: So you don't want you know.
0: You don't want you know. There is a way you said something about better ones. Let what's called a coyer woe. To basha, at least you don't want a water way better. Look back, baby, not with Simon. 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
1: e bo for somebody who knows how to dress
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1: ah elomi mood ni o
0: mood na ni ngori
1: elomi for some people that's how it is
0: mood
1: we get I don't know we don go through kokoko we are challenge to go through something
0: that is a different thing o
1: eh elomi no challenge yen long time ni so o ti affect mood for a very long time no so it's a dakun
0: you don't say me call yen lomodu melo lo ti ni challenge because when we are talking about mood bi sora we are talking about okay ka pa pe boya iru won sin bayi bukata omoje family o gbo nkankan a 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
1: shafi bemo celebrity lowo lowo
0: eh e ma so pe owo
1: won lowo fi package
0: let me not tell you something there is an interview
1: Shafi one is stylist
0: let me tell you something ko Shafi Bello so kokon oni njo kan wa ohun ko wo poke I want to experience market I that video is everywhere I saw the video oni aso to wo wa it ma se pe wo mo ni balogun ankara lowo njo yen but the way she combined that ankara forget the stylist she money stylist ni she only stylist ni so we don't talk about dressing extravagantly doing beyond your pocket or okay my word designers
1: me no know say you put things in
0: one me ati e me dey come ara legbo me lo no say you put things in one designer do you think they own designers no me mo ti ba ti mu oju oko ki npade ra won ni
1: then won le run yan abi kan this guy
0: so no so not of them let me fun la shiri kan emi ko mo social in case you e ma mu le no mo ti pa like not of them e ma won ma wo e how won oja ni to ba re to ba lo oja to rele a ma bi ni pele 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
1: okay now kawabe lati taban soro npa imura e mo pe imura pin si ona to po
0: okay
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0: of course yes
1: sorry o mention irun le nkan o mention body care elomi na gbogbo awon nkan yi ko mo
0: who is supposed to teach them oh yeah
1: we are lati kekere
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0: now you said nonchalant I bikita lo nje
1: be
0: so why would you as a woman not bikita how you look like how people see you because the more to se bikita yen opportunities are on slide by
1: ati e si ma so pa opportunities won ni iri ni si
0: mi so ni lojo so
1: bring o ba se re no se ma approach e
0: our parents awon obi wa I'm sorry to say this she awon obi fi yesi bi awon mo won se mura now if only need those parents too ta won na ba gbe body o because nigba mi mo ma ro kini kan wi pe sometimes when you to ba ti confidence yen ba wa mi fi pe dressing brings confidence
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0: you just okay
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1: mo gba pe it's not an excuse but for some people that's their excuse only means so
0: yes it's not an excuse
1: but for awon kan nkan ton ma nlo as well e won mi o kan fe elomi na de ni
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1: look
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0: kini
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0: part of it is out of it now on so ni pa combination so people don't know how to combine bi sala emi o na se ri lori eto yi people know me do I know how to combine colors olorun o ke emi to be mi se 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
1: e pe color e ti match
0: all right match already that is my secret I'm telling you for free that o ti match
1: that e ma match with something else
0: yes something black okay wa wa so yen okay blue but pe mo fe ma combine la to ke de sale mi so wa ni ke fun ni yen emi ko mo ni so know your strengths is not about pakakaka ka sha yora ka se but the way you are you have to come out correct
1: now I want so wrong pa combination that's one thing imi no elomi ni awon kini bo ko mo nkan to fit e
0: ah ha ko to wa lo si the fitting yen bisola ba n toju e ja lo polowo oja ambo
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0: Maybe check alo.
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0: She told me,
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0: now. 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She wa mura. Give them example. 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Nse, you sad rumani, but ma pay me. Amori titi ni me. Me inga yelo shame. Amo omo wa le baba mi se ni omo mi na mo every Saturday or Sunday we have to do our hair 2 weeks o kere ju ni
1: dole ni
0: I can give an excuse that Saturday bi ti ma wa re Sunday ni ma fi simi se gbo prepare for the Monday emi le wa la on to give excuse pe ah time mo la fi lo se un se gbe but they will come home now like some ni mi o se un didi olowo ni o de ma need pa si ben for the past 5 years now how do I now make this happen because e lo ndi Bisola. Tan ba ba mi dinle
1: 1000.
0: Oh she. Thank God.
1: 1000.
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1: So then tori awa tun wa ni igboro ni. 1500.
0: Awon mo so fun e pe.
1: 500.
0: Ton ma ni, ton ma sha. So to ba lo dinita. Sha awon mi ibe mi gan ma case 500. I don't know, but kasha ni 500 naira. In 2 weeks. Is that too much? 500 naira in 2 weeks.
1: Wa oil irun e from time to time. Lẹyin like 2 weeks gan to ba to 4.
0: So, kata wa lo wa in bad mood. And because you can't keep people there. 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But
1: hello me already suffer could dey gbo.
0: E me believe to ba fe if you want to, they don't need to tell you some things. They don't need to.
1: Then kin se tori eyan kan lo se se you're doing it for yourself. 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
2: 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How well do you know Maggi Chicken Flavor? Oh yeah, spell celery.
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1: to ma wa be
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1: birds of a feather awon
0: lo ma wa
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1: but that trend kin se nkan to boju mu now ijo kan wa girl kan post lori social media o lohun lo bi se HR ohun wa pe ohun o wa le ohun pada nitori aso to hun wo awon yan ba ni ajara aso to wo anti 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
0: media ama ri media bi a special world I want to gba ta wa koko wo media mo fe mo ti awon token marking wa and the likes the way to se ma mura I will pay no, you can wear anything to the media house. So far you're a presenter, you can wear anything.
1: Yes.
0: I don't know the reason for that, why it was like that. But I'm sure I'm going to be able to share around to Kemaki, around Bemi, Kilemanki girl, and all that. But, I'm a brand media. Oh, the law media house is in Koki, oh, my father's in you. Because, how do you know? Because I understand, pay. This is a place where we received the personalities, governor, senators.
1: And you don't know who is coming in today.
0: It also show the organization. So I now notice that one way or the other, Kosimi Ade House to my Linsin, to my bar, I call me, Mommy Kini, and she shall be. Musha call me, oh, call a white.
1: On rebrand there.
0: Automatically. Then you pay, yeah, I walk by that, we pay no. You want more alcohol? You with our wife?
1: Ale, mama was suit, oh, mama working you, but can you dress decent for an official
0: so,
1: setting?
0: So, decent dress, as so we pack we kuyon wa, kuyon out to do it. To pack we, on to do job, we pack she no job nsin. Job wa wa unwe.
1: A
0: awa wu e
1: look won ni
0: in fact you know lo awa ta tun se muslim awa ta tun se muslim to tin lo jabu to pe won like dressing yen just to you know they want to oh that one kodija kodija wo mi yo to se muslim they will still awa to lo e han ko bi so have you been seeing the way they are doing that enhancing oh my goodness
1: very so, neat
0: fellow TikTok e ma ri awon eleha e ma wo ke je kan na emi na se ma ran kini yo ma fi se photo shoot to birthday ah, what is fine? The bed, me. Oh, it's photo shoot. Oh,
1: bed. Oh, bed. Yeah, yeah. It's a photo shoot. Lo wa.
0: I'm not thinking. Yeah, mo fe like, mo like here, mo de fe nga.
1: Eh, ole.
0: Mo le shake ni.
1: Ma wo.
0: Oh no, I'm so excited. I'm going to love. Oh, let me dance. Let me dance. Let me dance. I got so I want to be here. I don't have to be my bunny. My bunny. Be so lani ke.
1: Eh, me ke. Me also. Me also. Me advice. I want.
0: Me no advice.
1: Kinri, kinri. I want to be. Kinu me madun. What mo sheni?
0: Kaho gaga wa ka smell nice.
1: Honestly.
0: Ah,
1: abi mo kaja go smell nice.
0: Hugging. Be so la. Hey, in kin hugi ba yen o. Ah, I just ma shake you. I don't know. To buy me
1: number, they not gonna go. You can't hug anyhow. Not
0: ah, hey. So. Oh yeah. How long you come wa? Ha.
1: Hey, let me go. Go on. You should go. Tori la talk kan gan. No, I say. Ah ah. Eh, leera eh pele.
0: Yes ma.
1: What's the people there?
0: What's the? What am I talking about?
1: Eh pele ye.
0: Eh. Not you. You be again de. So what's the ma bere die die? 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Ejeka joy you be sorry emi ma so bi pe like I mo ma so en to ba so pe ah it's about money dressing is not about money ko si un te fe so fun mi se ah bi mo se wa je en to so
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0: So that is the reason why we bath.
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0: You guys are addressing societal ill, which is good. 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
4: I show one of my friends that doesn't use to dress well. I have to tell her several times, but she didn't count it. She won't let me see. I show her some of Omido Ajani's picture, and she was like, wow, I need to change one or two things in my life. Oh, Shayo.
1: Shayo.
4: I might be no.
1: Shayo from Checking Point. Francis Lati Olulade, only women look attractive always to their husband when they dress decently. they take care of their body and they smell well, the marriage will always be renewed. Everything should not be blamed on the devil. Maybe your bamura dada to mura fure at
4: conclude by the problem they finish. But while any problem,
1: men,
4: everybody has one or two.
1: Challenge,
4: I'm not bubu. What about the come look like our problem? How long gone on your quadrant since you?
1: Unless everybody is going through something.
4: Everybody. So don't always look like your problem. Like I want celebrities, you're shaking it. Come, but since you came up, I won't lower. If I not let my phone or gen 2K. But celebrities are like, ah, Kenny, I watch this, I watch that. Well, now, go ahead and phone away. She wants 2K late to buy. I call for 50 Kenny. That's how celebrities, some celebrities live their life.
1: Meanwhile, but you're managing it.
4: You understand?
1: Because you need that life.
4: So don't look like your problem. That is the fact. So people go through a lot, Michelle, because I'm a fair war.
1: So only can look about your man manage the challenge. No, you're not being your Jew. Dress well, smell nice, look good, be happy. Am I raring in Bugba?
4: Only the line you can't, Jenny. I do have a look at me. She must, and she had a point about at a Sharon share a shake gone. God bless you. I don't know when take me when you pat up, but I just can't shake in it. I just can't share some shake, Latia, Coco, you know, Kawanoli attract good fortune.
1: Always respect.
4: Benny, Mulama, if you go in here, attract.
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0: one strong, you have it. 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I'll take in so I want followers last night. 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
1: ah baba di je example re
0: broadcast it ten say if I don't miscount ora bi pe eyin na ti je leader e se se
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0: Eh, bomb me, ye, so I can make a example pay, you back to my year around Lobo State. 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

0: the headline. Federal government moves to evacuate Nigerians from South Africa. Senator Mustapha joins Okwara, gubernatorial race. Nimet wants a flash flooding in Okwara, 19 other states. Moving on to the foreign scene, dozens kills as the terrorists attack villages in central Mali. Lastly, from the World of Sport, Falconets targets a double win against Malawi in World Cup qualifier. Good afternoon and thanks for joining us for the news on the hour. Diamond 887 FM, Ilori, Kwara State, Nigeria. We bring you details of the news after this short break. Please, we'll be right back.
1: Drug abuse affects both brain and behavior. It has multifaceted impacts on one's body, mind, and nervous system. 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
0: It's good to know you're still there and you're welcome back from that short break. 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I am Precious Afolabi D. Now, the news and details: the federal government has commenced arrangements to evacuate Nigerians willing to return home from South Africa following the renewed anti-foreigners protest and rising tension in parts of the country. Minister of Foreign Affairs, Mrs. Bianca Odumeju Ojukwu, disclosed this after a telephone discussions with South Africa's Minister of Internal Relations and Cooperation, Mr. Ronald

0: ban. Bush insisted that Nigerian government cannot ignore the continued harassment and alleged extrajudicial killings of citizens living in South Africa. The minister urged South African authorities to treat reported killings of Nigerians with great urgency, stressing that perpetrators must face the rot immediately. Moving away from that, the Minister of State for Works, Right Honourable Bello Mohammed Goronyo, has directed the Federal Road Maintenance Agency, FEMA, to immediately mobilise contractors to the Bida-Lambata Road Corridor, especially the troubled sections, the contractors to the road corridor, especially the troubled sections between the Agebida and part of the urgent. The interventions measures aimed at easing the several gridlock being expressed along the route. He gave the directive during a meeting with stakeholders of the National Associations of Road Transport Owners, NATO, led by its president, Alhaji Yusuf Uthman. The minister also assured Nigerians of the federal government's commitment to urgently address the deteriorating conditions of Bida-Lambata Road following the growing concern over persistent traffic congestion and the hardship faced by the commuters and transporters along the corridor. Senator representing Kwara Central Senatorial District in the National Assembly, Senator Saliu Mustafa, has officially submitted his expressions of interest and nominations forms to contest the 2027 governorship election in Kwara State under the platform of All Progressives Congress, APC. Announcing the development on his verified social media pages, Senator Mustafa describes the submissions of the form as a major step in his political journey towards leading Kwara. The senator said he is looking forward to continued engagement with the people of Kwara State, party leaders and political stakeholders as the process progresses. Senator Mustafa is seen within party circles as the formidable contender amid renewed concern over the resurgence of the position PDP led by the former Senate President Bukola Saraki. People's Democratic Party governorship aspirant Umar Bolaji Gambari has officially picked the party's nomination expressions of interest forms ahead of the forthcoming election in Kwara State. Gambari obtains the form at the People's Democratic Party PDP State Secretariat located along Pipeline Road, Ilorin. The aspirant had earlier arrived at the General Tunde Idiagbon's International Airport, Ilorin, before proceeding to the Palace of the Emir of Ilorin, Ibrahim Sulu Gambari, to pay homage, seek royal blessings, and formally informed the severed monarch to his intention to obtain the People's Democratic Party PDP governorship nomination and expressions of interest form. Speaking shortly after receiving the forms, Gambari expressed gratitude to God and appreciated the leadership of Abubakar Bukola Saraki for sustaining the People's Democratic Party PDP structures in the state. Gambari dismissed speculations that he intended to contest for the senatorial seat, insisting that his ambition remains a governorship position. The Nigerian Meteorological Agency, NIMET, has warned Kwara State and 18 other states across the country may express flash flooding. NIMET has said that the increased surface runoff and flash flooding could occur during heavy, early rain due to dry and hardened soil that prevent water from properly soaking into the ground. The agency listed the states likely to be affected as Kwara, Zamfara, Nasarawa, Oyo, Lagos, Ogun, Ekiti, Delta, Imo, Anambra, Enugu Ebonyi, Akwa Ibom, Cross River, Edo, Ondo, and Bayelsa. Nimet said that the possible impact include flooding roads, traffic disruptions, damage at homes, farmland and infrastructure, blocked drainage system, power outages, telecommunication disruptions, and increased risks of injuries and waterborne diseases. The agencies advised residents to clear blocked drainage and stay updated with weather and flood alerts. The Kogi government has sealed the Darul Kitab Islamic Training Center in Zariaigi, Adavi local government area, for operating without government approval. The closure follows the April 26 attack when unknown gunmen invaded the premises and abducted 23 pupils, including the wives of the proprietor. All the victims have since been regained their freedom following a joint operations by 12 Brigade Nigeria Army, as the Kogi Police Command and other security agencies. The school was shot today by the State Commissioner for Education, Mr. Wemi Jones, who led the team from the Ministry of Education to the center. Jones directed the proprietor to report to ministry immediately, saying the schools will remain closed until all requirements for legal establishment and operation are met. The news is reaching you from Diamond 887 FM, Ilorin, Kwara State, Nigeria. We go on a break now. When we return, we bring you foreign news and sport news. Please stay with us.
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0: on the floor and saying dozens of people have reportedly been killed in attack on two villages in central Mali, the deadliest assault since the armed group launched a coordinated offensive in the country last month. At least 30 people were killed when terrorists raided the villages of the Korokuri and the Gomozigao in the Matpie region. Other diplomatics and aid sources separately told newsmen that the death toll from the latest attack had reached at least 50, and the Al-Qaeda-linked op group JNIM said it was responsible, as the Malian army said it had conducted a targeted operation in the area where about a dozen fighters were neutralized. Still on the foreign scene, the Shanki ceasefire in the Iran war was further trained today as the United Arab Emirates responded to a missile and drone attack hours after the United States said the southward attack on the three naval ships in the Strait and the Hamas being related against the Iranian military facilities. There were no remains reported for the damage, but the UAE Defense Ministry advised residents not to approach, photograph, or touch any debris or fragment that has fallen as a result of successful air interception. Iran and the U.S. are trading blow as part of negotiations are seeking a deal to end the fighting, but so far they've avoided a return to all-out fighting. And now moving on to the world of sports away from the international scene, Falconet head coach Moses Aduku has said his team will go all out for a win against Malawi in the second leg of the 2026 FIFA Under-20 Women's World Cup qualifying fixtures. Nigeria defeated Young Scotia 2-0 in the fourth leg. Malawi will look to overturn the deficit with the bold team slash in the reverse fixtures as the Bangu National Stadium. Moving on to Maggie Chambo's side, must score 3 goals without conceding to eliminate the Falconet. Aduku, who masterminded his team's away win over the Rwanda and Senegal-Heliad in the qualifiers, insisted that they will adopt an attacking approach in the game. The Falconet have qualified for every edition of the FIFA Under-20 Women's World Cup. And lastly, the Super Falcons forward Azizat Oshuala fired the hat-tricks in Al Halil thrashed 1 Al Kashat 5-1 to reach the final of the finals of the Saudi Women's Cup. Al Halil won tie 7-2 on aggregate, having defeated their opponents 2-1 in the first leg. Azizat Oshuala netted twice in the first half and completed their hat-tricks in the 73rd minute, as the Nigerian international has now scored 23 goals and provided 6 assists across all competition this season. And with that, we have come to the end of the news across the world. But before we go, here again is the major highlight. Federal government moves to evacuate Nigerians from South Africa. Senator Mustafa joins Kwara gubernatorial race. Nimet warns of flash floodings in Kwara, 19 other states. Moving on to the foreign scene. Foreign scene, dozens killed as terrorists attack villages in central Mali. And lastly, from the water sport, Falconers target double wins against Malawi and World Cup qualifiers. Now, do you know segment? Do you know segment on this day in 2011, General Muhammadu Buhari filed a lawsuit challenging the outcomes of 2011 presidential elections. Goodluck Jonathan as the president of Nigeria. If you don't know, now you know. For information or happenings around you, kindly contact Diamond FM on this room 0916 062 75 26. The news on the hour was edited by Abiodun Akinwunmi, and I am Precious Afolabi. Many thanks for listening to Shining Supreme Station. Please do note that the Yoruba version of the news will be coming soon.
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5: Members of OC Central Secondary School All Students Association Oksosa are hereby informed that in line with the vision of the new management of Oksosa, under the leadership of Alhaji Chief Adeniyi Ganiyu Larry, a new structure is now in place, one that empowers every set to actively manage and represent its members. Registration is now ongoing. Each set must register with the National Secretariat by submitting a complete list of members, including the set year, names of alumni, phone numbers, and email addresses. The Representative Council, led by Honorable Kayode Takit, is fully operational. Every set is to nominate two representatives. This council meets regularly to discuss key issues from members and executives, ensuring decisions are communicated and feedback remains actionable. Furthermore, annual general meetings will be held on a delegate basis through this council. Each set is to pay the sum of 10,000 naira administrative registration fee to UBA bank account with the account number 21525224 87, account name OC Central Secondary School All Students Association. Submit your member list and proof of payment via secretary's WhatsApp number 0805 303 1796 or email kayomawo25@gmail.com. All submissions must be completed on or before 30th May 2026. Oksosa shall never perish. I want the Kayode, General Secretary, announcer.

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1: And God has really been faithful
0: wow.
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0: Wow.
1: Yes.
0: Glory to God.
1: Yes.
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1: 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Ni Oluwa so fun mi. He just told me gather my people under an atmosphere of worship, and hymns.
0: And hymns.
1: Simple, very straightforward.
0: Crystal clear.
1: Clear.
0: Wow.
1: Gather my people under the atmosphere of worship and hymns. Sharon Shay. And last but that's a very long cut out in Shinonia. A queer on a long papo. Near Sunday cage in no shoe carnum.
0: O shoe tower, no way.
1: Ben, but in Sidoro, no, no. Sunday cage in no shoe carnum. No more battle about the four lorry of it. Be e tesiwaju ninu Ilorin ise na tesiwaju na ni
0: wow
1: and by the grace of God this Sunday will be make it the 19th year
0: this very Sunday wow yes. Glory to God eh baba wa seun dara ibo na le ngbo won ba yo e je en to sare yin kini soke die mo nbo

0: Odue. 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
0: Wow.
1: Ni eto na yo bere. Lojo Sunday.
0: Right. Now, well, for the sake of our English speaking audience, we are using this medium to invite you specially for a praise and hymn worship. It's going to be worship all through. Perhaps you're looking for a means, an atmosphere where you can worship God. All right, the Bible says God is a spirit, and those that will worship Him will know but to worship Him in spirit
1: and
0: in truth. And this is another platform for you to worship God. 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Hey, Baba. 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
1: bo ba se nlo live yen lori YouTube wa ti won ni ke subscribe si yen
0: Shown Daraibo Ministries
1: yes lori YouTube yen program yen ma wa nbe live baba se nse lori Facebook na Shown Daraibo Ministries. It will be going on live
0: right.
1: By the grace of God.
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0: All right. 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You are in your Sunday or Joyce Meta, don't go law, can ye? Baba, go, you know, Bagan Peace Hall, Tom Benyak, Betanke, Tipa Garage, Begagan, you to Yoti, Waye, Boba, you go, can't do a thing, but really, Lurie for Lock or don't. 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Can you just, you know, mention your name and invite people over for this program? What do you have to tell our people out there about this program?
2: My name is Dunamis, and I want to use this opportunity to invite everyone to Worship Day 2026 in the days of His power. We expect that the move of the Lord will be so powerful, and God will be touching lives, changing destinies, and delivering people from all sort of captivity whatsoever. Wow. So we want people to come with an open mind to receive from God, because we believe that the glory of the Lord will be present in our midst.
0: Amen.
2: So inviting everybody, come one, come all.
0: Exactly. The Bible says God inhabit the praise of these people. I just had a bomi lana baba te paradi tu intesi wa. Lembe mwe kukale. Ambo.
3: Hallelujah. Hallelujah. The sound is rising from this generation. 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Ilori, get ready to experience raw Holy Ghost power as Seun Dara Ibo Ministries proudly presents the Worship Day 2026, a worship and hymns concert coming up on Sunday, the 10th of May 2026. 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
1: 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Wow. Are you still doing this program? You know, so it's by the help of the Holy Spirit that we have been able to continue to do this program every year. The level of consistency, it couldn't have been me. It couldn't have been any of us on the team.
0: Wow.
1: You know, the level of inawo to man lo si ru
0: awon
1: concert by. So I see say church. 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
1: sincerely and every year it's been very wonderful.
0: Glory to God. Glory to God. 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
0: Adebayo she will be there
1: with us.
0: All right,
1: only awon group kan ti won pe ni God in this music.
0: Wow.
1: God in this music. Amawa Peluwa. Ilu Ilorin na wa o. Very powerful, solid young people, energetic.
0: Wow.
1: Praising God, gifted of the Holy Spirit.
0: Glory to God.
1: Yes. So God in this music. Amawa wa Amawa Peluwa.
0: All right.
1: Ni ojo Sunday yen. 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
0: Wow.
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0: Wow.
1: That he is already there waiting for people and he will be distributing blessings. The Lord even told us that there will be a rain of glory.
0: Of glory. Hallelujah.
1: So we are very expectant.
0: Wow. Wow. Wow. We can't wait to have that day and we can't wait to have you on that ground on Sunday by the grace of God. Let us see to you to why baba.
1: Peace all. Thank you. This is a garage. 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
0: So, I'm going to tell you, I'm going to tell you, I'm going to tell you, de lojo Sunday lagbaro lohun tetede agometa aboni e to eleyi ki se yi te

0: Good afternoon, here's News Flash at 3 and Diamond 887 FM. Ilori Kwara State, Nigeria, Vice President Kashim Shettima has formally submitted President Bola Tinubu's fractions of interest and nomination forms for the 2027 presidential election. The submission to All Progressive Congress APC National Working Committee in Abuja marks the formalizations of the president's bid for the second term. The federal government has taken exceptions to what it describes as frequent errors in the officials' appellations of President Bola Ahmed Tinubu by various bodies and organizations, urging the strict compliance with the correct title going forward. At the Secretary to the Government of the Federation, Senator George Akume stated this today in Abuja in a statement issued by his media advisor, Yomi Odunuga. The minister designate for power, Joseph Olubukami Tagbe, has denied the report, claiming he promised to fix Nigerian power grid within 3 days. Within 3 months, Tagbe, through a spokesperson, Adeola Adelabu, describes the report as a misinterpretation of remarks he made during a Senate screening on May 6, 2026. The Federal High Court in Abuja has adjourned indefinitely a suit filed by an African Democratic Congress ADC chieftain's nephew Bala Gombe, challenging the party's leadership under the former Senate President David Mack. Justice Emeka Nwete adjourned the matter indefinitely after the plaintiff informed the court that he had applied to the Chief Judge of the Federal High Court for the transfer of the case to another judge. And on the international scene, U.S. President Donald Trump says a ceasefire is still in place with Iran, despite a clash between Iran and U.S. naval destroyers in the Strait of Hormuz, for which both sides blamed the others. As the U.S. said, Iran launched missiles, drones, and small boats against three of its warships in what is called an unprovoked attack. Moving on to the world of sports, Super Falcons forward Esther Okongkwo will be sidelined for around 6 weeks due to the knee injury. Okongkwo suffered minor course damage on her knee in AFC Toronto League's game against the Halifax this week, as the 29-year-old is expected to recover in time for the 2026 Women's African Cup of Nations. And that was the news at Flash. Thanks for listening. And don't forget, the Diamond Moment Show will be coming on board.
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0: here, beautiful people, right here, you need to switch. And what are you really gonna switch? All right, ladies and gentlemen, papas and mamas in the building. All right, we say you're welcome to your program. You call this program's Diamond Moment Show right here on Diamond 887 FM. This is what we know how to do best, Jaw. All right, I say you're welcome, and this is your main man, Precious F for Lobby. In case you want to drop money to my bank account, you really want to go cash your capital PHRESH, it's your main man. We'll be rocking it together for another energy. Energy, we be say, you put that on the table, you know, fee even get time. Say, see, one energy, be this, I which one be this, go. Anyhow, EBJ, we got to do it together. You listening for the very first time, and I am telling you, you're welcome to the show. Definitely, you're welcome to the show. And this is where I give you a round of applause. You're welcome to your show today. What do we do right here? Very simple, calm and collected. That is your main man right here. And what we do, very simple. We have a chit chat, a conversation, not really deep combat, just to scratch on the surface of what went down a couple of days ago. And let's talk about the highs and the lows. Let's talk about the good thing there, testimony. If you really want to testify, no problem. In case we have one person, you know, that got you stepped down a little bit, I mean that got to your truth and you really want us to talk about it, let's talk about it and see how we can create solution to that. And definitely don't forget, it's weekend. What we need to do is I'm going to elevate the atmosphere, hop, and I will just take you down to the weekend, Saturdays, Sundays, and we're going to have that day so beautiful. And definitely you're not gonna go until you knock at the door. What door are you knocking at? You need to knock on the door of the artist, the very song you want to listen to, the artist. Just call the artist and the title of a song. But we have a bot. The bot we did here, BC. If somebody don't, for instance, somebody don't get a song from, okay, requested from a song from Kiss Daniel, say so, Chechekule, Kiss Daniel, and another person is just like, give me another Kiss Daniel. No, we're not going to do it like that. We have other artists with the titles of their songs. You can put it, let's call it, and let's have the show started. 0913 655 6952. 0913 655 6952 is the number to call and the path of a show today. That's the number you call. We have the WhatsApp number too, no forget. If you don't call that number and you feel like, say, you know, enter studio sharp or Benny, give that to the option, second option. Just call the next number. No. Put your message there. That is on the WhatsApp, 0913-655-6952. 0913-655-6864. 0913-655-6864. That is the number. Just do it one time. It's weekend. Let us raise the roof. Let's raise the roof one time right here. 0913-655-6952. 0913-655-6864. And we getting started gradually. You're like, now only my voice you did hear. Lurley no debuting at all. She no debuting right now. But we know what we're going to do. Definitely. I think she's gone for something which is very, very important. And the man or the guy too is not in the building right now. That is Ranta Banta. But for now, we got to do it together with your main man, only me. And I can't even say, only me. You get protein day, only me.
1: Sorry, hello.
0: Oh God, 0913-655-6952 is the number to call Diamond Moment Show.
1: Hello.
2: Good afternoon,
1: my lady. What's your name? Where are you calling from?
2: My name is Titi Liar from
1: Taiwo. Titi Liar. I like the way you call that thing, oh. Titi Liar from Taiwo.
2: Yeah.
1: I love that. How fun. How kilo nshele?
2: I'm good.
1: Ah, thank you. You know, see this rain today. How you feel?
2: I'm so happy about the downpour.
1: It means, say, your prayer the answer with that.
2: Yes.
1: Good to have you, Jaya Titi. So what's up now? How week day
2: I'm
1: now?
2: Good.
1: How's the week now?
2: It's fine. My week has been good.
1: Okay.
2: This is my best month.
1: Okay. This is your
2: best month.
1: Your best month?
2: Yeah.
1: Date precisely now. Date one, yeah.
2: Date. May 3rd.
1: May 3rd?
2: Yes.
1: You don't do what I'm saying, yeah.
2: Hey, I need to tell you now.
1: Why you not
2: I'm so happy. I did it and I thank God for everything. All glory unto God.
1: Yeah, but you not tell me now. For eat cake now.
2: Eh? You were in some program then.
1: Okay, I wasn't. Oh, yeah. You get her. You get me for mine, for true. You get me for mine. Alpha now. Song. Which song you want me to play for you?
2: You can play me Timaya or any birthday music.
1: Timaya or any birthday music. Timaya.
2: Yeah.
1: Any song but Timaya. All right. I'll drop it for you now.
2: All right.
1: No,
2: Wala.
1: No, no. You too much.
0: Heba, heba, heba. May I go for advert, please, Mr. Abbey? We can still come back. Hey, wait till I go do. Okay, make I pick this call. May I pick this call before we go for advert?
1: Hello.
3: Hello.
1: Hello.
3: Good afternoon.
1: Good afternoon. What's your name? Where you calling from?
3: Peace from Checkpoint.
1: Peace.
3: Yes, sir.
1: Peace. Be still from Checking Point. Alpha, Kilo Inshallah, peace.
3: Fine, everything is fine.
1: I know you are sounding very, you know, goofy. What is happening? Kilo Inshallah.
3: Nothing.
1: Like, seriously?
3: Yes.
1: You're sounding very loud now. What's happening? Anything happens past days?
3: No, sir.
1: Oh, everything just be like that, Abby?
3: Yes.
1: Oh, yeah, no, what problem? What song do you want me to play for you?
3: Ami by DBO.
1: DBO.
3: Yes, sir.
1: That is DBO. Ami by DBO.
3: Yes, sir.
1: Okay, I never know that artist, so DBO.
0: You know who DBO is? You sabi who DBO is? You know, sabi. 0913655695 is the number to dial. You just dial on number and you call directly. And the second line, that is for you to just drop your WhatsApp there, just the WhatsApp alone. And just tell me the 10 over 10 or 9 over 10, the percentage at which you are right now. Let's know and make your request on that very particular platform. And definitely, we're going to do justice to that. And let's go for this advert placement. And we'll be right back.

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5: 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Good music. Good talk.

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Yeah. I wanna move it that way. Hey, make it not go that way. I'm a daddy, I'm a painter. I'm a new girl. Azumba, bazumba, balue. Oh, my. 0913659592 is the number. Just call the number and be part of the show today. Don't forget, the program you're hearing right now, waving the hairwave right now, is Diamond Moment Show. With your main man, capital PHRESH. We're doing it together. Good evening in the studio. I hope you're doing well. I've been having a busy week. Please play me Unleash the Dragon by Cisco. Gen Z no go know that song. And in the bed, only

0: Good morning, sir. This is Edward from Ilori.
1: Edward from Ilori. Adiba Bao, you're welcome to the show.
0: Yes, please play for me Plantation Boy by Bonnie M.
1: Yes. Plantation Boy by
0: Bonnie M.
1: Really? Bonnie M? Plantation
0: yes,
1: Boys?
0: Plantation Boy.
1: No, like seriously. Bonnie M is the artist, right?
0: Yes.
1: Plantation Boy is the title of the song.
0: Yes, Plantation Boy, the title of the song.
1: Really?
0: By Bonnie M.
1: Jesus, are you kidding me?
0: This song was released in 1978.
1: Wow! Jesus, I'm going to do justice to that. I go do one for you. I go
0: thank
1: do one for you.
0: So
1: no wala, no wala, no wala. I go do one for you. I go do one for you. Plantation Boy, I was thinking, okay, 70s. Naoji, call me this. Oh, Naoji, call me this. Plantation Boy by Bonnie M. Bonnie M sang the song Daddy Cool, right? Grinding, right? Daddy Cool. Back, Daddy. And I know that one guy launched that. Now the person we requested for that Unleash the Dragon. Now that person we go hold was Zobia Estate. Alright, no problem. Abijla Lodi Lauren. Alright, we're going to do something to that. I think I have Bonnie M Plantation Bonnie M. Alright, we're gonna release that for you. Hello, who there?
2: Hello, good afternoon.
1: Hello, sir. Good afternoon, sir. What's your name? Where are you coming from?
2: Joseph from Offa Garage.
1: All right, Joseph from Offa Garage. Welcome to the show, sir.
2: Thank you. I would like to sing a song by Johnson From My Spirit to My Soul.
1: From My Spirit to My Soul. Ah, that song is a little bit draggy, but what I'm going to use is I'm going to use that song to end the program. Is that okay?
2: All right,
1: I'm gonna do it now because the song from my spirit to my soul until my voice wow, you go bring the energy down. But definitely it's what you requested for. I am going to use that one to do it into launch. Is it to launch to say bye-bye on the show for today? All right, we're still having messages coming in. Say, hi, Fresh Baba, please play me Medicine by J. Wheels. Medicine by J. Wheels. You didn't really have... okay. You didn't rate your week for me. You know, rate up. Just rate your week. Okay, there's no name here. But I guess, because I can smell the name from this message, definitely we're going to do something about that. Okay, we're going for advert placement now. But before we go, let's see. I think I'm having one message also coming in just now. Say good afternoon, Fresh Baba. How are you doing? Happy weekend. I will rate my week 80 over 100. God bless you. Kindly play me Reign of Miracle by Frank Edward or Benny. Now church with the go for today. Now church with the go for today. Frank Eddie, Dusin Oyekan, make we put everything till Friday, till Sunday. I beg everything till Sunday. 0913-655-6952 is the number. Right now, I think it's going to be wise, not unwise, definitely, to go for advert placement. And what I'm going to do right now is we'll just try to cue our songs for today, then we'll be listening to everything one after the other. I promise you, I'm going to do that.
3: Let's go.
1: Alright,

0: diamond moments. Good music, good talk.
1: What I'm about to do, I'm sure nobody expected. But that's what I do.

0: Is are they doing from airport? And how are you doing? I am fine. Singing by Fire by King of Reaction. My week was very stressful, but I can rate it 70 over 100. Still good, still good. It's a pass mark, it's a pass mark, it's a pass mark. Hello, good afternoon.
1: Hello.
0: Good afternoon, hello, how are you?
1: Fine.
0: Yes, so welcome to the show.
1: My name is Awa, calling from
0: Amoyo. Awa from Amoyo. How are you, Awa?
1: Fine, sir.
0: How's school today?
1: It's fine.
0: How's been your days, the past days? Were you happy? Did you have anybody that provoked you? What happened?
1: Oh, Macy's is my sister's birthday.
0: Macy's? Yes. Was your sister's birthday?
1: Yes.
0: I didn't know. Now, you didn't give me special invitation now. And today is 8. You did not give me special invitations to come.
1: Mm.
0: Can I come to your house today?
1: It's birthday already.
0: Yes, now, you know, matter. Now, food and cake now. It's food and cake. Can I still come?
1: That's finished.
0: Okay, request for your song. What?
1: Cheche Kule.
0: Cheche Kule. I just played it now. I just played the Cheche Kule now. I should play it again, Abby.
1: Yeah.
0: Don't worry. I'll play that one for you. In your dreams, you should enjoy that one. Enjoy the Cheche Kule in your dreams. Simi will sing it for you. All right, and the AI people, they will do the performance for you there. 091-365-5695, 091-365-5695-2. Hello.
2: Hello, good afternoon.
0: Hello, sir, my brother. Welcome to the show.
2: Yeah, good afternoon. How are you?
0: Yeah, I'm fine. I'm just trying to level up this afternoon.
2: Even here, too.
0: Waiting to happen, waiting to happen. Go. Waiting.
2: I just say cold. Stay cold.
0: You
2: did not too much.
0: I will wait. Where your girlfriend did or your wife? Where she did?
2: I don't get a girlfriend. I get what? They work now.
0: You can still go and meet at work now.
2: Okay, now.
0: I'm serious. Okay. Everybody know as the weather be now. So no.
2: Be with your help now.
0: How? As how now?
2: I don't know now. Friends, Baba.
0: Oh yeah, my brother.
2: Friends, Baba, you don't want to talk. You just have
0: to I will just put my finger inside your mouth.
2: You don't want to talk, yeah.
0: Gas do up.
2: I wanted to do low key this
0: afternoon. Low key, don't do anywhere.
2: You never repent. You better go and repent.
0: Low key, don't do anywhere. How about my brother, Gary?
2: I just say that I'm fine. No, play me. I think I've made my request known on your WhatsApp. So just play me The Reign of Miracle by Frank Edwards.
0: Reign of. Okay. I don't see a miracle.
2: Imagine, you know, read that.
0: How that song day? He fast? I mean, a slow song?
2: Nah, cool song. Make sense, yeah?
0: It makes sense. Okay. Let me say I go be. Maybe I go use them. I go tie you with one man to hand the song, to hand to today's show with those songs. It's a gospel song, so we'll do them like that.
2: No problem. Thank you.
0: All right. Thank you for the understanding, my brother. All yeah. Right. Thank you very much. Yeah. 091-365-5695-2. I know everybody won't turn this show. Won't turn and say, as if say, I go de get down from my mind, like saying, now Sunday I did. Yeah? Say, as if saying, now Sunday I did. They may not, I don't drop them. 091-365-5695-2. Just keep the messages coming in right now. And definitely, we still have the WhatsApp line too. The WhatsApp line is 091-365-5864. You got that? You got that? Uh-huh. Really? You got it? All right. Hello. Okay. Yeah. All right. That we have in this is coming from another person. The name, it's not there. And I cannot comprehend this message. Really, I can't comprehend this message. Sit down, cool your temper, and text me the message again. Whatever you want me to do. You know how the template could be. Your name, where you're calling from, you rate your weekend, the song you want to listen to. Then I think it's all. Just do it that way. Relax. Just chill. Relax. You know, get wala. You know, get wala. Just relax and send it. Hello.
1: Hello.
0: Hello. How are you?
1: Fine, sir.
0: Yeah. Who am I talking to?
1: Abigail from Eyankore.
0: Abigail from Eyankore.
1: Yes, sir.
0: Birds are singing. How are you now? How are you today?
1: Fine, sir. Fine, sir.
0: Yeah. I know you're fine. What do you want to tell me? What is it? What makes you happy today that you want to tell me about? Oh, are you sad? Are you sad today?
1: No, sir.
0: But you're happy today, right?
1: Yes, sir.
0: So what's making you happy? Just share it with me.
1: Because...
0: Because what? Oh, see you. Because what? Because, okay, you go school, right? So what happened? After that, what happened again? Just talk to me. You don't need to. But you can still try that number again. I think it should be the network. It happens sometimes. But you can redial. And if you try dialing and it's not coming forth, just drop your message on the WhatsApp line. Definitely. Hello. All right, let's pick it right here. I think we have a couple of minutes to say goodbye on the show. All right, hello.
3: Good afternoon, sir.
0: Good afternoon. Is it my brother or my sister?
3: Hi, sir.
0: Is it my brother I'm talking to or my sister?
3: Sister.
0: What is your name, my sister?
3: Joy.
0: Joy is calling from where?
3: From Amsterdam.
0: From Amsterdam. Okay, Joy. So, what song do you want me to play for you before we get going to show?
3: Joy is coming by Fido.
0: Joy is coming. I'm going to play you that song. No worry. All right, I think we'll be calling it a wrap on the show. But if we can still welcome one more call before I will be saying my final byes, I'm going to, you know, really happy. Now, we have this message also coming in. This is I, Fresh Babao. This is Oladayo. Please, song by Cheche Kule, you just played. Eh? Ooh, I don't get. Who sang? This one is Simi. Semi, but I know that it's a TikTok kind of tune. But I think just type Cheche Kule, Simi, Cheche Kule, Simi, Cheche Kule, then you're gonna have it. 0913 655 6952.
4: 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Hello now. No.
0: make I run. All right, now we'll be calling a wrap on the show today. I really want to appreciate you people that have been part of the show. Of course, we had our fun today. Those guys that have requested from the WhatsApp, I really want to appreciate you. And those that are lucky to call into the show, I can say I really appreciate you two people. Konibaje, thank you very much. Next week, let's see how next week is going to be. I probably have a full house and definitely literally... And Ranta, we get to do it together by next week, God willing. But before then, just keep enjoying ourselves for the weekend. Don't forget, the Diamond Park is there for you. And Diamond Arena is also there for you for your event. If you want us to cover the event, no problem. And at the same time, just come to the park and have your fun-filled weekend at that very place. Of course, Diamond everywhere. Diamond 887 FM. Ilori Oya, be body.

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Okay. 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Oh yeah, daddy. A jewel, a jewel.

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0: Oshé. Okay now, Oladipo Muhyiddin Oloke. Won pe a pe di Ola one of the old federation. Thank God it's Friday. Okay, e je nsoju opo yen le bayi. Okay now. 091-3655-6952 Only wo ni kajo fi se Friday. Olusike majo lagbe. Thank God it's Friday. 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I want to wa ni egweju la. 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
1: E kuro le o.
2: Hello.
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2: Thank God
1: it's
2: Friday.
1: Thank God it's Friday. Oruko yin ati bi te tin pe wa.
2: Gymtex ni lati edun.
1: 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Orin wo ni ka fi se weekend leni sa?
2: Fun ani Said Osupa.
1: 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Okay now.
2: Endorsement.
1: Endorsement. Said Osupa. Okay now. Won ni ka fun won ni endorsement Said Osupa. Se ti ko. Embere dayo teure owo wa gbo lo ni o awa ramos fat dayo teure wa lalafia bodun se dun na ni. Hello. 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Saidi Osupa endorsement mo ti mu yen. Hello. E kuro le o. Yes.
2: Arowolo
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1: 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Arowolo. Yeah, okay. Only wo ni ka fi se weekend.
2: Excursion.
1: Yeah. Okay.
2: Barista.
1: Barista. 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
2: 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We know the slow down.
0: Chocolate, to Japa Jacket, a lotto G.
1: Oh, yeah,
2: man like me too.
0: Oh, Julian, oh, yeah,
1: oh, yeah,
2: ah, I have a
0: sit down where on Conico Zero Vayo.
2: Kiddy on a Sunday, Muslim every day.
0: But boy, you need respect.

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0: 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A show, Irmarin too. Ami, along Mamba was you.
1: The Amadou Milan Alabama.
0: Atena.
1: A Jeff Pony Remy
0: Aluku. Remy Aluku.
1: Life experience.
0: Eh?
1: Life experience.
0: Life experience, Remy Aluku. 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

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Thank God it's Friday mole be a shijajo.

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0: in the headlines. Federal government issues clarifications on President Tinubu's official designation. Court adjourns indefinitely to challenge ADC leadership. Police arrest 13 suspected cultist drugs peddlers in Kwara. Moving on to the foreign scene, Iran accuses United States of a reckless military adventure. Moving on to the world of business, oil prices rise after U.S. and Iran exchange fire in Hormuz Strait. In the world of entertainment, Davido to be abducted into Black Music Walk of Fame. And lastly, from the world of sports, Super Falcons suffer blow as Esther Okongo faces 6 weeks layoff. Good evening and thanks for joining us on the news across the world on Diamond 887 FM, Ilorin, Kwara State, Nigeria. I am Precious Afolabi D. You can join us on Facebook at Diamond 887 FM. 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We'll bring you details of the news after this short break, please. We'll be right back.
1: We often think that mental health breakdowns sound like this.
2: I'm emotionally stressed. 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
1: But in reality, they can sound like this. 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

0: Glad to know you're there and you're welcome back. Now the news in detail. The federal government has called on media organizations and public institutions to ensure accurate in the official appellations of President Bola Ahmed Tinubu in all publications and communication. In a press statement signed today by the Secretary to the Government of the Federation, Senator George Akume, the office expressed concern over what is described as a frequent error in the way the President's title is presented by some organizations and media outlets. Akume stressed that the correct and the official appellations of President should always read His Excellency Bola Ahmed Tinubu, GCFR, President and the Commander-in-Chief of the Armed Forces, Federal Republic of Nigeria. The clarifications, according to the statement, became necessary following an error observed in the naming and appellation of the President in a publication by the National Dailies on Wednesday, May 7, 2026. The Federal High Court in Abuja has adjourned indefinitely a suit challenging the leadership of the African Democratic Congress, ADC, under the former Senate President David Mack. Justice Emeka Nwete ordered an indefinite adjournment today after the plaintiff informs the court that he had written to the Chief Judge of the Federal High Court seeking the transfer of a case to another judge. At the resumed hearing, counsel for the plaintiff, Luka Musa Haruna, told of the court that the Supreme Court had on 30th April 2026 dismissed an interlocutory appeal filed by Mack and set aside a Court of Appeals order staying proceeding in the matter. The judge therefore adjourns the matter indefinitely, stating that further proceeding would await the Supreme Court judgment record and any directive from the Chief Judge. The Governor of Delta State, Sherif Obivore, has approved a minor cabinet reshuffle following the resignation and two commissioners seeking elective positions ahead of the 2027 general election. The development was disclosed in a statement issued today in Asaba by the Commissioner for Works, Rural Roads and Public Information, Charles Niago. And according to the statements, the Commissioner for Women Affairs, Community and Social Development, Pat Atugua, has been directed to oversee the Ministry of Humanitarian Affairs, Community Support Services and Girl Child Development. Moving on, the Commissioner for House, Godcoz Noengele, will supervise the Ministry of Youth Development with immediate effect. Aniego said that the reshuffle follows the resignations of the Commissioner for Humanitarian Affairs, Community Support Services and Girl Child Development, Orode Uduaga, and the Commissioner for Youth Development, Thank God, Trafiwiri. The Judiciary Staff Union of Nigeria, JUSUN, Kwara State Branch, has called for the financial autonomy for the judiciary hand of government. JUSUN made the call in a communique which was signed by the state chairman, Comrade Habib Agboola Yusuf, and Public Relations Officer Aliu Ahmed Gold at the end of the Union Congress held in Ilorin. The union also demands the urgent swearing in of the Judicial Service Commissioner JSC to facilitate the long overdue promotion exercises and the full implementations of financial autonomy for the judiciary. The JUSUN Congress wants that should the Senate government fail to address their demands by Friday 29th, May 2026, the union shall reconvene on Monday, the 1st June 2026 to consider activate all legitimate options at their disposal, which may include the declaration of an industrial action. operatives of Kwara State Police Command, in collaborations with members of the National Forest Guard, have arrested 13 suspected cultists, thugs, and drug peddlers during a coordinated raid at Tanke Junction in Ilorin. Following intelligence reports on the activities of hoodlums operating under the guise of commercial motorcyclists in the area, the police public relations officer, PPRO, Tom Ejiria DME, disclosed this in a statement today, noting that the suspect were allegedly involved in occult-related activities, street violence, illicit drug trafficking, and other criminal acts capable of threatening public peace and safety within the metropolis. According to her, the activities of the hoodlums had over time turned the area into a known criminal flashpoint in Ilorin. She disclosed that during the operations, 24 motorcycles were recovered, out of which 5 were unregistered. Some of the illicit substances recovered include cannabis sativa, Colorado, tramadol, and other hard drugs. The news across the world is reaching you from Diamond 887 FM, Ilorin, Kwara State, Nigeria. We go on a break now. When we come back, we bring you foreign, business, entertainment, and sport news. 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

0: that you know you're still there and you're still listening to the news across the world, reaching you from Diamond 887 FM. Bilori, Kwara State, Nigeria. Now we move to the foreign stories. And the foreign stories today, Iran Foreign Minister Abbas Araghchi has accused the United States of opting for a reckless military adventure every time a diplomatic solution is on the table. Araghchi stated on the post on X handles today after both sides accused each other launching attack in Strait of Hormuz. Despite the clashes, Trump said that the ceasefire was intact. It is meant to enable talks to end the war that the U.S. and Israel launched in February. Iran is expected to respond to U.S. proposal today. And according to U.S. Secretary of State Marco Rubio, Iran has been controlling the strait as well as attacking U.S. allies in the Gulf in retaliations for the U.S. and Israel attacks. Moving on from the foreigners in South Africa, opposition leader Julius Malema has called on President Cyril Ramaphosa to resign after the Constitutional Court ruled that Parliament had violated the Constitution by blocking moves to impeach him in 2022. The judgment followed a legal challenge by Malema's Economy Freedom Fighters, EFF, and others that it could result in the fresh impeachment proceedings. In 2022, an independent panel said Ramaphosa may have a case to answer after burglars stole $580,000 in cash hidden in the sofa from his rural homes. Following the judgment, Ramaphosa's office said he has reaffirmed his commitment to the Constitution, the independence of the judiciary, and the rule of law. And I'm now moving on to the business news.
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0: Business news today, oil prices rose today after the United States and Iran exchanged fire in the key Strait of Hormuz waterway. The U.S. said it made self-defense strikes in response to unprovoked Iranian attack as U.S. ships were hidden out of the Gulf through the strait, which is south of Iran. The global Brent oil benchmark price rose almost 3% to nearly $103 per barrel at one point before falling back to around $100. Despite the attack, U.S. President Donald Trump said on Friday the U.S.-Iran ceasefire is still in place. Iran state media has reported that the situation is back to normal now. And now we'll move to the entertainment news.
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0: On entertainment news today, Afrobeat superstar David Adeleke, popularly known as Davido, has been named an inductee for the 2026 Black Music and Entertainment Work and Fame at the Atlanta, Georgia, United States. The organizers announced Davido as part of this year's class ahead of the induction ceremony scheduled for June 1. The recognitions place him alongside entertainment figures honored for their influence on black and culture and the global music. A feat has added a timeless crooner to the list of African artists previously recognized by the organization, including the late Afrobeat pioneer Fela Kuti. As the Black Music and the Entertainment Walk of Fame was created by the Black American Music Associations and the Georgia Entertainment Caucus to honor people who have shaped black entertainment and music. We now move on to the world of sports.
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0: In sport news today, Super Falcons forward Esther Okungwu has been sidelined for around 6 weeks due to the knee injury. Okungwu suffered the menace caused damage on a news in AFC Toronto League games against the Halifax this week. The 29-year-old is expected to recover in time for the 2026 Women African Cup of Nations. The tournament was started in Morocco in July 2026 on the 25th, and Okorocor played a crucial role in the Super Falcons' triumph at the last edition of the tournament. She scored 2 goals and registered 6 assists. Still on the sport news, the Nigerian Football Federation has appointed Abu Maikaba and the Ebobodese as the head coaches of the country's under 20 and under 17 boys national team, respectively. The appointment follows recommendations by the NFF Technical and Development Committee, which were approved by the Federation Executive Committee. Maikaba, who takes charge of the Flying Eagles, has previously handled the Golden Eaglet and also served assistant coach of the under 20 teams during the Paul Igbogun tenure. Moving on to the Owojugumere becomes the head coach of the Golden Eaglet after years of experience as a coach analyst with the Super Eagles, and he is currently head of the academy and the Sporting Lagos, and has also worked with the Super Falcons as well as youth setup at the Millwall, Galtenham and the Nottingham Forest in England. And with that, we have come to the end of the news across the world. But before we go, here is the recap of the major highlights. Federal government issues clarifications on President Bola Tinubu official designation. Court adjourn indefinitely suit challenging ADC leadership. Police arrest 13 suspected cultist drugs peddlers in Kwara. Moving on to the foreign scene, Iran accuses United States of a reckless military adventure. Moving on to the world of business, oil prices rise after the U.S. and Iran exchange fire in Hamas Strait. In the world of entertainment today, Davido to become inducted into Black Music Wall of Fame. And lastly, from the world of sports, Super Falcon suffers blow as Esther Okoronkwo faces 6 weeks layout. Do you know segment? Do you know on this day, 2011, General Muhammadu Buhari filed a lawsuit challenging the outcomes of the 2011 presidential election, which produced Goodluck Jonathan as the president of Nigeria? If you don't know, now you know. For information or happenings around you, you can contact Diamond FM Newsroom on this number, 0916-062-7526. The news across the world was edited by Abiodun Akinwunmi and read to you by Precious Afolabi D. Many thanks for listening to your shining Supreme Stations. Please do note that by 5:30, the Yoruba version of the news will be coming on board.
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0: Kaba kíyèsí ibi tí mo kà yí.
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1: 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I'm not going to.
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1: Well, you that you are listening to me at this very hour. Whatever you're holding.
0: Tó ṣe pàtàkì bẹ́ẹ̀.
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0: Kí ni ó gbẹ̀yìn tó gbé dání?
1: What will be the result of whatever you are holding?
0: Ṣé kò ní jẹ́kún?
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0: you're doing. Ṣé yóò fún ní ìyá nípẹ̀kun?
1: Will he grant you eternal life?
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0: Kí nìdí?
1: Why?
0: Nílé wa.
1: In our home.
0: Níwájú ilé wa.
1: In front of our family house.
0: Ilé wa nílùú wa. 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
1: We call it the prince house.
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1: There is a stone there that we worship.
0: Mi ò lè gbàgbé.
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0: 1977.
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1: the other day they were telling me I'm going to go to the father.
0: You
1: know, the father in the front is
0: one cool before me, one cool before me, one cool before me.
1: And I put it in front of the store.
0: They
1: asked me to give thanks that to appreciate. That is what they believe. But what am I saying? It didn't take us anywhere. After hearing, listening to another word, I heard about Jesus. I drew everything I was holding because I was worshipping other gods.
0: But
1: some people are still there. And I cannot say they should leave there. But I can say they should leave there.
0: Why?
1: There are times that you have a new mind. The Abel that
0: was
1: talking about here, I didn't mean he has a second thought. The faith he has in his brother,
0: Cain,
1: it might not result to death.
0: So
1: one I'm tying together, I need you to sit down and think about it. Who do you follow?
0: Abel
1: follow Cain. And that results in death. People that worship other gods,
0: no matter
1: whatever religion you are holding, you should check it. Will he give you eternal life or eternal life? The holy person that I follow has eternal life in his hand. And who is the, what's the name?
0: Jesus
1: Christ, the one we call our Lord. I search him, his life, the spirit that he has given us. Make us understand all things. Make us understand whatever we have believed. And make us understand where we are heading to.
0: Had
1: it been Abel knew that everything will result to death, he wouldn't have followed you, a living being, from what you are following. And you said you have life in faith. Do you have faith that
0: to
1: no result to weeping? I plead to God.
2: Amen.
1: To heaven to
0: I don't know.
1: People that will get to heaven will get to there to realize you can have faith in your friends, maybe from a conversation. Some people are dying presently and they are faith. And some people are dying in the faith they have in their religion. They are dying presently. But without faith in whatever they claim to follow, hope with do not resort to tears at last. I'm not rebuking those that worship other gods, but are they sure? The one I'm
0: quoting
1: as a preacher, do you have an assurance? I have the assurance that it will not put me to shame.
2: Amen.
1: Why? Because I will follow his word and I will put his word into action. This is the word. That was exactly what took
0: Cain
1: and he believed it. And you follow him, then it resorts to death. People that worship other gods, there is no religion without listening to word. But whatever word you have listened to, does it have life in there? The life is the end of the whole journey. I plead to God. And I plead God.
0: Amen.
2: Amen. Eshi baba wa Pastor Joseph Adomi. Eja de yara igbohun safefe lati Diamond FM ta ba de pada ka ma tesi waju.

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2: Ó pé mi.
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2: thinking
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2: Ibi ìsinmi kan wà fún mi.
3: There is a place of rest
2: for
3: me. So
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3: That whatever will follow.
2: Kí ni yóò jẹ́ òpin rẹ̀.
3: What will be the end result?
2: Kí ni yóò jẹ́ ìgbẹ̀yìn rẹ̀.
3: What will be the end?
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3: What am I saying?
4: Ọ̀rọ̀ náà là ń sọ fún ènìyàn.
3: It is word that will say to him.
4: Téèyàn ó fi tẹ̀lé nǹkan.
3: That will make you follow.
4: Ìtò want it, let it know or don't bo.
3: Whatever you follow from the word that you listen, are you very sure of eternal life?
4: Jesus.
3: Let
4: me know, no, Tito.
3: I am the way, truth, and life. Life eternal lies in Jesus Christ. I'm not saying you don't have faith in anything, but are you sure of the faith, it will hand you eternal life? In conclusion, eternal life is the main thing.
5: Amen.
3: Listen to where we read again. And
4: Cain
3: talked with his brother. What kind of word? It is word that we listen to. The one that you follow now, it is a word.
4: He
3: told me that about the word. And I is a Jesus that will
4: come.
3: He revealed himself to me and he spoke to me. The words that he told me and everything, I can see the sign. There was a time he told me, you don't have anyone. Except me. Just follow me. Don't follow the world. There is weeping in the world. Follow me to have joy. And I followed him. And the former journey, I threw everything away. And I have rest from my mind. From the question that you
4: have.
3: The people that worship other gods,
4: they told them about,
3: there is nothing you worship
4: will not be without word.
3: But whatever you listen to, ask yourself tonight, will it grant you eternal life? That's the word. You can answer that these that I follow will grant you eternal life. Jesus say, I am the way, the truth, and the life. He says, I am the way, the truth, and the life. People are worshiping other gods. If what they worship tell them that it is the one you are holding, do you have assurance? Are you very sure of what
4: you
3: are? There is a particular way I'm going to branch. If I ask you, hope you're not worshiping other gods.
5: Me alone alone in Berry Beza.
4: Okay, not the Bible, me more.
5: Benny.
4: But I will laugh for Jesus.
3: Laugh for Jesus.
5: Baba Pastor Joseph Adelmi. Pelu awon bere ti mo bere te si dawon lekun rere nbo ni ile ijosin wa wa ati pe kini awon alakale eto wa
4: ebi o bo bere da bere gaga
5: oni kini awon alakale eto wa ni ile ijosin wa fun tose ta wa yi ati pe nbo ni ile ijosin wa wa e ba mi yonda number to wole ijosin wa sa
4: 5780
3: Our church is located beside
4: Deeper
3: Life headquarters.
4: As in the camp at the church,
3: we have a camp and a big church.
4: At
3: Odore beside Ibijila.
4: It
3: means on Fridays, like
4: so this,
3: a great, powerful vigil.
4: On Sundays,
3: near in the two branches,
4: Odore
3: and
4: Osere,
3: 9 a.m.
5: Baba Pastor Joseph Adeomi, Eba Gbadura Funleshe, Diamond FM, ti won gbe wa jade lojo mejo mejo. 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
5: mo se de ni
4: se de na
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4: Ojo ni ti wa.
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4: Je to pada sa be bere yi. Anybody bope ti won ni gbagbo ni si olorun na ni won ni gbagbo
5: won
4: ni gbagbo si kankan
3: they have faith in something
4: olorun lo da igi lo da ope
3: his god has created all of this
4: sugbon ni ka se o
3: but he didn't instruct us to worship
4: to ba ya si di re
3: anybody that worship those things
4: o ponu die
3: o se they are foolish
4: o mu me die
3: they are not wise
4: iye re ra die
3: means they are off their mind. And God
4: will
3: understand.
4: Say no God give up.
3: Hope you are not worshiping other gods.
4: Tori bi te te te bere yen na lo je ki pe ki le ba de be.
5: Mo ni emi mi mo lo dari mi sa.
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5: amen
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5: amen
4: aisan buburu won je o se awon osise
5: amen
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1: I'm a Chelsea fan to the very core, and I want to categorically tell everyone in studio that Maresca has offered his best to Chelsea, and everybody has seen it.
0: Or maybe that your star player is just not good enough, and you want him out.
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0: 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We'll get to discuss and analyze it, and also bring in a bit of the band, controversial moments, ideas, and opinion. Everything shared on the show. Except from that, we give you listening here. If you are that fan, you're tired of your club side, you cannot even fathom what is happening with your club, like the Chelsea fans. They do not know what is happening. They cannot at this point recognize their club Chelsea anymore. Jonah B. Mikel, a huge Chelsea fan, former player of the club, I've kept on saying it every week. Every Monday, he kept on saying it. He has repeated it this week again. He, right now, did not recognize the Chelsea he lost, the Chelsea he plays for, the Chelsea he battled for, won trophies with. And if you are in that position, Diamond Sport Friend Zone, for everybody in the group, we are here to give you the opportunity to share that rant and brand, share that opinion of yours. We can get to talk about it. Share in your band too. Forget a chance to talk with your fellow club supporters about everything that is happening. Probably we can help you understand where your team is, prefer solution to that problem. If you are a fan of Arsenal, North London, just a few weeks ago, they could not dream. But right now, guess what? They are even more of a dreamer than Joseph himself. Like Yoruba would say, Joseph Nkelo Watawai. If you are an Arsenal fan, it's good time. It's glory, glory, Gunners time as we speak. We get into the nitty-gritty of the show. We get a look at everything. For Arsenal, should they start rejoicing? Or can they not just start rejoicing? Can they still lose everything? But you think as it is, Arsenal might not be winning any trophy this season. There's a lot that we really need to talk about on the show. And it's not in Liverpool. We touch you too. We will not forget you. Pep Guardiola, they say I should tell you that the manager of the month syndrome is happening to you. Is that what is happening to with Manchester City? Can we write them off again after that horror, very bad showing that we saw them perform against Everton on Monday? There's a lot to talk about. We will not leave everybody behind. We'll bring everybody into our discussion on the show. The guys are prepared. They're with me to go on this 45-minute journey. My brother, Damilola Oyeniyi. Good evening to you, brother. Sure, you're very excited to be on the show.
1: Good evening, listeners at home. Good evening, Mr. Yemi. It was a pity I was not here last week.
0: Mm-hmm.
1: But thank God I'm here.
0: I see. I love the way you could say you're happy to be here. Someone that will also be very elated to be here for several reasons. It's the first time I'm also seeing him for like few weeks. I think that should be part of enough of reason for him to be elated. And a big one, he also knows. My brother, Muthiu Sturaru. Good evening to you. How are you doing?
2: Good evening.
0: It's nice to see your face and your smile.
2: I've always been wearing beautiful smiles. So I don't know.
0: I never said your smiles are not beautiful.
2: Good evening, Yemi. Good evening, Dami. Good evening to the listeners. It's always a great feeling to be back on the show. Yeah, it was a great week of the UEFA Champions League.
0: Mm-hmm.
2: If you have any affiliation with us now, obviously you have to be happy.
0: Let's get into the conversation. But this time around, let's start from the biggest game in world football. Unfortunately, this one is not as big as we are expecting it to be, but it's still tagged as the biggest game in world football, and it's our El Clasico coming on. But if you're just joining on to the listener, you can be a part of the show. Number is 0913-655-6952. 0913-655-6952. WhatsApp is 0913-655-6862. 0913-655-6864. 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Talk about everyone that is trending right now. You get your shiny supreme radio station also there. giving you as he did earth. My name is Adeyemi Adewale. Let's get into the details, guys. Let's talk about the El Clasico. But before that, let's talk about the turmoil that is happening at Real Madrid right now. For the Los Blancos, it's not a great time for their fans. 30 million is the petition signed against Kylian Mbappe. 30 million. The Real Madrid fans right now do not want him. Is Kylian Mbappe the problem? But note, guys, before you start your own opinion, let me quickly chip in this to help you with your opinion. When he signed, there was a report that Neymar spoke to Vinicius Jr. and fellow Real Madrid and fellow Brazilian. Beware of this boy called Kylian Mbappe. In his in just to cap it, to give it his meaning, we report we got that the message sent is he showed me shege at PSG. Me and Messi, we hear why. So you guys should be prepared. Are they hearing their own way at Real Madrid? Is it the problem at Real Madrid as it stands right now with what is happening with the club side? Another trophy loss, back to back. They see they are turning into the modern Arsenal. Talk now. Talk.
2: Well, I'm sorry. I think I will have to take
0: it. You don't think Kylian Mbappe is the problem?
2: I have to take a different route to what so many people are saying, because I still do not believe Kylian Mbappe is the problem. If you look at so many factors, you cannot just call him the problem. Kylian Mbappe, you know, goes through the Monaco Academy, and there he did some unthinkable things over there, you know, winning the Ligue 1, taking that team, leading that team to the semi-final of the UEFA Champions League at 17-18. So, and after, at the back of that, he led the French national team to the World Cup in 2018. Mm. In all of those scenarios, you never had cases like he was showing people, you know, shege or when, as you may like to call it. So I do not understand where all of those things are coming from. And if you want to look at it on the basis of Madrid going trophyless back-to-back season, I think I've witnessed that even in an era more star-studded than what they are having at Real Madrid, when they had the likes of Zinedine Zidane, Delima Ronaldo, and the rest of them. They went back to back. Yeah, the Galacticos. Mm-hmm. They went back to back, trophyless, season by trophyless, and no one was saying someone was disrupting them. Even they had the likes of Beckham,
0: as a then too, the narrative was always in play as he go.
2: No, I think that the only time they had anything close to that was when Gravesen and Robinho had issues.
0: I'm not talking about fighting when they were going back to back. The narrative and the talk then was always the player's ego.
2: So
0: are the coaches struggling to control
2: if it's
0: the
2: about
0: players?
2: Player
0: and we look at the biggest players in that squad, then the Galacticos, those players that they have named. And that's what is happening right now. And that's why they're looking at Kylian Mbappe.
2: You know why?
0: 30 million petition signed against him that Real Madrid fans do not want him. And you still think he's not the problem?
2: I think he's not the problem. I feel it is about mindset. It is about what people have against this boy. Because I believe, he's one of the biggest stars at Real Madrid, but he's not the only one. They have the likes of Vinicius and the rest of them too. So why are you picking only him out? When we are talking about the Galacticos, because back then, you know, we had a whole lot of them, and you know, each of them contributed to what was happening as at then. So why are you singling out only him as at this particular period of time? I think he's been targeted, and it's not good enough.
0: Damn, let me bring you in. He's thinking he's been targeted. Why some of those that are signing this petition were saying our team was winning the Champions League before you joined us? We expect you to make us better. And they've looked at, yes, he has had great numbers this season, but they have looked at their team. When Kylian Mbappe was injured, they were winning games. They were on a good run. There was a time he didn't play for 3 or 4 games. Real Madrid won those games. They drew. They were on a good run. This was a team that was fighting. All of a sudden, he's not there. They were together, playing very well. He comes back into that side, and this problem surfaced again. And that's where they are asking. 30 million petition against him. Do you also think he is not a problem, despite all the things that is working against him? Yes, he's doing well, but he seems to be creating more harm than good.
1: I think you know where I will be, because
0: I don't know where you are. I'm not in your mind.
1: No, we said this. We discussed. We talked about this matter like 4 weeks ago, and I was like, I don't think he's a problem, because he's doing his work. if things are not working out, then you have to look at other places. You cannot just bring one person out and be like, the failure of the whole team is because of this person. Fine.
0: What about when the team were winning without him? And you still think
2: what he's... What about when he was there?
1: Exactly. And
2: what about those times? Okay,
1: so something, a scenario just happened. I remember the last time we talked about this, I was talking about player, a lot of player ego there. Something just happened over this last this week now.
0: Mm-hmm. We have Verde and
1: exactly,
0: and Chimene.
1: It's one of the things that is going on. Mm. I even heard a report that even the coach does not have a say in the dressing room, like he cannot even control the dressing room. So it's part of the
0: thing. Two players fighting. Well, the one we heard from Kylian Mbappe is him having a problem with one of the technical staff during training.
1: So if
0: and that's the authority. I can fight with a player, but not fight with authority.
1: Right, I think Rice too have issue with one of Arsenal
0: and Arteta did not caution him.
1: You cannot do it. Then you need Abelua cannot caution him. Then you need somebody that can caution him.
0: Who? When the coach cannot, and that's why Real Madrid players, we are hearing that after
2: and
0: that,
2: they are only, because Xabi Alonso was sacked. Who was responsible for the hostile atmosphere at Real Madrid?
0: Then he was the one. He was Vinicius, I was saying. But they were
2: why have they not been complaining about Vinicius up to this level? Why was there no petition?
0: Well, it wasn't like Xabi Alonso was having it all smooth. We're killing Mbappe too. He was having problem with him. He also defending.
2: Who was at the front of it? There is never a report that Kylian Mbappe is having any problem with Abelua. There is never a report like that.
0: But there were reports that the team right now are teaching Thomas Vinicius than Kylian Mbappe.
2: That is between them, and it is actually
0: and a that's why the problem.
2: If you look at it. Not disrespect to other footballers at Real Madrid. I think Vinicius and Kylian Mbappe are the biggest stars in that squad.
0: Not even ahead of Jude Bellingham.
2: I think they are bigger than him. They have been doing it way before he joined that team. So so for me, I feel they are the biggest stars in that team. So and of course, at the time, we all know these guys. They are not even old players like that. They are just in their 20s. At the time, all of these things will get into their head. They will want to feel like, yes, I'm on top of the world. Mm. It may affect them at times. So they will want to act like I'm the biggest star in this team. The other one too. So at the time, it will come into their head and they will see themselves above others. And of course, with the Brazilian connection, the French national team connection, it will always come into play.
0: You guys think that he's not the problem.
1: He's not the only problem there.
0: You think he contributes to part of the problem?
1: The problem is big there.
2: That's right.
1: He has his own part there, but it's not just him.
0: Do you guys think that Jose Mourinho will be the best manager for Real Madrid? He's been the one being talked about.
2: Well, I feel if you need someone to bring calmness into the dressing room as it stands at this moment,
0: you think Mourinho can command that calmness in the dressing room?
2: Yes, I think he has that clout, he has that status to bring.
0: You don't think he will make it worse?
2: No.
0: Everything will just explode.
2: I think I have this belief that if he can get better. If you are bringing him in on a short time base, I think I'll be fine with it because
0: what do you mean by short time? 6 months?
2: Even a year, I think he will bring calmness into that team. After that, let him go. I have someone that is more tactical and more in tune with the game, with the game flow.
0: What are your chances
2: in this current status?
0: The El Clasico. What are their chances ahead of this El Clasico?
2: You do not go to a war with the house divided. I think that will be their biggest hundred in this season.
0: You think Barca wins?
2: Well, we have always maintained that when it comes to derby, you throw form out of the window. Mm-hmm. You throw all of what you are doing out of the window. But then, if you have a divided house going into any war, I think you lose. So for me, I do not think they stand a chance to do anything in that game. And of course, the only thing they have to play for in that Clasico is the pedigree. It's not that they have anything.
0: Which is a lot. Yes. If you ask Real Madrid and Barca fan, they will tell you when it comes to both of them.
2: Yes,
0: but of course, all of this pedigree is
2: in tatters already. They are fighting. It is something
0: not like the one against Barca. They will take a trophy that they beat Barca at home. They deny them winning that trophy in front of their own fans.
2: They have a house divided,
0: and they beat them back to back.
2: That is enough reason to lose. They have a house divided.
0: You also think they will lose?
1: I don't see Madrid winning, actually. Because, like,
0: before they have a point to prove, because you might be giving Barcelona guard of honor.
2: They do not have any point.
1: No matter what the point they have to prove, they are not in point. They are not in order. That's the problem now. They are not in order. So it will definitely tell on their game. It will tell.
2: They are not even a unit.
1: If they
2: cannot
1: put themselves together, how do they want to put it together on the pitch?
2: They are not a unit. So you cannot
0: guys,
2: go
0: you guys think
2: war.
0: It's Barca all the way at
2: of
0: the
2: course,
0: end of the day.
2: Of course, it is settled.
0: Quick commercial break, guys. Would return.

0: officials. But let's continue with the show, guys. We're still here. It's Diamond and Sport Friend Zone on your Shiny Supreme Radio Station. The phone line is open, guys. Let's see if we can do this together and as much as we can do it. Number to call is 0913-655-6952. If you're calling that and we cannot go through in terms of hearing ourselves very well with the network, then let's try 0913-655-6864. 0913-655-6864. So we just spoke about the Real Madrid case, about 30 million petition signed against Kylian Mbappe, the star player, with Real Madrid fans right now not happy with whatever he's doing at Real Madrid. So, and we ask the big question, is he the problem at Real Madrid? Do they need to get rid of him? And what are their chances ahead of that big game coming up this weekend against Barcelona at the Camp Nou? First El Clasico back at the Camp Nou in about 2 or 3 years since they've returned there. Barca want to win the title. Can Real Madrid deny them the chance of winning the title? A lot happened in the midweek in terms of Champions League. Arsenal through to their second ever UEFA Champions League final in their history. But a lot happened this week also. Chelsea, ha, what is happening? Yeah, well, six straight wins. I know you're also very strange to it when we talk about Premier League. When I said W, I know it's L. Sorry, Epele. You're wearing something. The form of Chelsea right now is synonymous to the color of the clothes I'm putting on. And that's why we have to ask a lot of questions. I'm just trying to make things easy for those from the Blues aspect. Because things right now is not easy for those from the Blues aspect. You know who they are blaming right now, guys? They are blaming the British FA. They are saying, you see, those British government, those are the people that spoiled their club. They forced out Roman Abramovich. Is it the British? How can you get to a place where you're blaming the British government? Well, you're blaming the British government.
1: You know, one of the problems that those of us who, you know, witnessed the starts of the era of Jose Mourinho, doesn't like about him is the fact that he knows how to blame everyone but himself. I feel at Chelsea, the problem is not about the British government alone. Mm. Because, of course, yes, the war happened and everything that happened. We all know how it went. But then, after Roman Abramovich was asked to leave that team and Todd Boehly and the Blue Co came in.
0: And the British government sold you to someone with a lot of money.
1: As at that particular point of time, since then till now, Chelsea have spent about £2 billion.
0: Exactly.
1: Where are the money going? What is the impact of that money on that?
0: They will tell you they won the Club World Cup.
1: So why are they now complaining? If the Club World Cup was enough for them, so I feel it is actually not the fault of the British government. It is the fault of those at the ends of affairs at Chelsea. Why? Because
0: they sold them to those at the ends of affairs.
1: No, that's not what I meant. I mean. When they acquired that team, they knew where they were going. Mm. But at the time, I feel they lost focus because, of course, I do not still understand why they had to let Enzo Maresca go as at that period of time.
0: Mm. You think that was a turning point?
1: I think that was the turning point. That's where the problem starts.
0: For me personally, there's a lot. By the way, when they let Mauricio Pochettino go, I do not understand the thinking, because that was a good project.
1: But then,
0: we had to pressure Maresca. Yes. Maresca came in and did a good job.
1: Of course.
0: The problem was, I think they hire a mathematics teacher.
1: And you know,
0: when they allowed Maresca, the
1: problem at Chelsea is extended to France, because immediately they brought in Liam Rossignol, Strasbourg
0: stopped playing football.
1: And you know
0: that mathematics teacher.
1: We have seen what has become of Strasbourg. Mm. They did not even make it back to pass the semi-final. Which I believe, if Liam Rossignol was in charge of that team,
0: probably they would have.
2: Mm.
0: You think so?
2: Like you said, the problem is basically Chelsea. But let me see, because what happened? Even this issue of Enzo Fernandez, I do not even expect them to allow it to escalate to this this point, because they know that definitely some players are not happy with what's going on around it. They're supposed to have a way to calm down things there and allow the coach to do that. I believe most of these problems are with the board.
0: Who do you think will be their next manager, the best manager for them? Andano Iraola, Xabi Alonso, Marco Silva.
1: Well, I feel if Chelsea are serious about, if the Blue Core are serious about running Chelsea the way it should be run, I feel they should bring in Xabi Alonso. But my problem is, would they be patient enough with him? Because I feel if Xabi Alonso comes through the door at Chelsea at this moment, the first, let's say, first 6 months, the first 12 months may be a disaster. Because, of course, I look at the quality at Chelsea, even with the £2 billion pounds spent, I do not think that quality is enough to compete at any top-level football. Mm. Because, of course, in the last 6 months...
0: I mean, Shaloba, Badiashile...
1: You cannot spend £2 billion and present those ones as your centre-backs. I mean, the best centre-backs at Chelsea is Levi Kowi. And Levi Kowi, look at how good he is. I do not think he gets into any top club in the world.
0: Mm.
1: So for me, I feel if there could be patience enough with Xabi Alonso, I think he may be the right.
0: You think Xabi Alonso? Some is saying Antonio Raiola with the good work he has done at Bournemouth with Premier League experience. Should be the best manager for them.
2: With Premier League experience,
0: but
2: I
0: will support Marco Silva so that he will bring Alex Iwobi into their
2: I think with Premier League experience, Raiola would have been the better option.
0: Mm-hmm.
2: But I think with Chelsea standard, they will want to go with Xabi Alonso.
0: Mm.
2: I think they will want to at least give their fans something to hope on, like we've brought in somebody that can actually has a big name and can actually do it.
0: You know what, I'm going for Marco Silva. Number one, as he said, I don't think Chelsea is at the place when I can call them a top team. And the question is, if I'm Xabi Alonso, why am I going to join Chelsea? Because I still see myself as a top coach. So why should I choose a team who is not a top team?
1: Well, I think we may be going too far to say Chelsea are not a top team. They are just on the rough path.
0: I mean,
1: seven or eight months ago, they are the world champions. Like, so you cannot say that.
0: Like I said, even when they were the world champions, Marika won the world champion. I think you were with me on the show that day, and I said that trophy could be their greatest undoing. That trophy could be their greatest undoing, and I call it an advanced preseason tournament.
1: You are not being fair, no?
0: So, and I also look at the Conference League they won. I think as a then, that was their level. Winning the Conference League for me was overachievement. That's the way I see it. Because I see that team, I do not think that team is even ready and prepared to compete for any top team. And me, personally, the only thing I'm surprised is they did not finish 5th or 6th, that they might finish like 10-9. But I'm not surprised the fact that where they finished in the Champions League, and probably the fact that they're having a rough season. I think Maresca also still needs to build. That what he had last season was overachievement. So that's why I'm saying, even from the way they are being run, I don't think that currently, I don't think they are a top team. Because I'm looking at their squad. The biggest player in that squad, the best player in that squad that they celebrate is Cole Palmer. If I bring the top four...
1: 2 years ago. the best player at Chelsea at this moment for me. It should be...
2: Look at the start of Enzo,
1: João Pedro and Moises Caicedo. Every other player in that... I do not think they are...
0: I mean, take all this... João Pedro is a very good player. Very, very good player. The only reason he gets to start in any of the top teams that we right now in the world is if one of their starting striker is probably aging and they want to do away with him. But if all of them are their best, come on, obviously, he sit on the bench. And that's why I keep saying he's not a top player.
1: That doesn't mean he's not a top player.
0: Like you said, about Levi Okawi, is he not a top player?
1: Of course he is.
0: Exactly. But we both agree that if we put him in any of the top 6 team or top 5 team in the world, he's going to have his own playing time. Came at Bayern Munich, is he not a top player? Is he top player? Is he starting? No, put him at Chelsea. Would he start? Would he be a leader? Exactly. So that's why I keep saying I do not think they are a top team.
1: I think we are where we started, and that is the quality at Chelsea is not good enough. Yes, they have some.
0: Let's look at that game against Liverpool. Can they win that game?
2: I don't think they will win at Liverpool at Anfield. I don't think they will win.
1: It is.
0: They need this game. They might be finishing 11.
1: Like we say in Ilorin, it's a case of Nuru and Muniru.
0: This thing seems to be better than Muniru.
1: I sincerely feel it could go either way, because I've seen Liverpool in recent matches. They are not good at all.
0: But they are facing Chelsea.
1: The fact that they do not even have a fit number 9 at the moment. I saw them against Manchester United. United. That was a team in, you know, I do not even know how to discuss because I do not want to disrespect the players, and I understand their commitment, but that's for me as a team, they are not good enough at this moment. So and
0: Manchester United,
1: I mean, no, Liverpool. Mm-hmm. I mean, and you can say the same about Chelsea. It comes down, I think at the end of the day,
0: one Nero is better than Nero.
1: I think at the end of the day, it comes down to whoever wants the match the most between them.
0: It's at Anfield.
1: It won't be down to quality, and that's another factor that you have to look at. When you are going to
0: Anfield,
1: when you are visiting Anfield, you know it's a problem. You know the atmosphere is always so stiff. But then, if you look at teams that have actually secured maximum points at Anfield this season, you have to, you know, shake your head for Liverpool. That what are they becoming at this moment? So for me, I think it's a game that could go either way. Chelsea can take it if they are serious with what they want, and Liverpool, you know, they know that this is their only hope. They just have to clung up to this and, you know, get a space in the Champions.
0: I personally think it's a game that Chelsea might be losing by 3 or 4 goals to nothing.
2: I think Chelsea will lose that game. Like we are saying, since Chelsea is a team with talent, they need a coach that can actually build the team. But right now, I think they are
1: not. You are saying Liverpool will score 4. They do not even have a fit number 9 at the moment.
0: I mean, they do not have that. They do not have that. They score 2 against Manchester United.
1: Even if you are not ready to score, Manchester United will actually.
0: I mean, have you seen Chelsea? We just said Chelsea did not have a good backline. Chelsea will probably give you anything right now. So that's why I think so. Let's quickly go on this quick commercial break. Our engineers are working to resolve a little of the technical glitches we have. Let's hope that the engineers can obviously resolve that. We'll come back so that we can be able to take your calls, take your reactions, and obviously continue our conversation. Quick commercial break. Engineer Shego, hopefully we are back on track. Quick commercial break. We'll be back.

period of time. But we are back. It's Diamond Sport Fan Zone on your shining supreme radio station, Diamond 88.7 FM in Ilorin. We're back and let's get into the nitty-gritty of the show, guys. We have a lot really discussed about. We've talked a lot about Chelsea, we've touched Liverpool, we've touched what is happening with Real Madrid, and let's also talk about Arsenal. We have a lot to talk about. The Super Eagles of Nigeria is still one of those things. Some rival fans are talking about Arsenal.

0: they've qualified for the Champions League back to back. And people are telling them, calm down. It is not time to rejoice. And they're saying Arsenal are rejoicing again as if they won the Champions League. Are you faulting the Arsenal fans and their celebration? But before that, guys, you can send messages and also call the number 0913-655-6864. 0913-655-6864. 0913-655-6864. That's the number to send messages to into the studio and also call us into the studio. Send messages on WhatsApp and call us into the studio. Guys, quickly, let's get into the nitty-gritty of our discussion. Let's start from that Arsenal West Ham game to just drive into what is happening in terms of the Champions League. Arsenal, can they win against West Ham? Because a lot of people are waiting for them. They think that West Ham game will be the game that they will lose. Let's take this reaction. Good evening. Your name and where you're calling from? Your name and where you're calling from? 0913-655-6864. That's the number to call. 0913-655-6864. That's the number to call and also send message on WhatsApp. Quickly, Sturaru. Arsenal, West Ham. Can they win? Would it be where Arsenal 2 would bottle it, just like with Manchester City did against Everton?
1: Well, I think if the Arsenal versus West Ham game is at the Emirates Stadium, I think it's actually poses a threat to the ambition of Arsenal, because in recent years, I think Arsenal have found it very difficult to put one past West Ham at the Emirates Stadium. But even their last two visits to the London Stadium, Arsenal have scored 11 goals. I mean, they won 1-6-0, and I think the last one was 5-2. So it means Arsenal, you know, they've learned how to get one pass over West Ham at the London Stadium. But then, if you look at those matches, I do not think the stakes were higher than what we are having at this moment in time. Mm. Because, of course, West Ham have something they are playing for. I mean, in the past years, this will be the biggest game for Arsenal. I cannot call it the biggest game for West Ham, because, of course, over the past 5 years, they have always been involving themselves in the relegation battle.
0: So let's see if you're lucky with this call. Hello, good evening. Hello, good evening. Your name and where you're calling from?
2: This is Samuel, calling from Tanke.
0: Samuel from Tanke. Samuel, quickly, share your thought with us in the studio.
2: Yeah, well done, guys. On the slam back issue, for me, I think it's not the problem. It is the Madrid team, personally. Because presently, if you look at Mayu team has a balance team more than Madrid team presently. Although they can be superstar in that Madrid team, but Mario doesn't have that kind of player. But when we're talking about balance, in terms of position, Toni Kroos and Luka Modric, ever since they left the team, they have not replaced those two guys. And in their midfield, there is no coordination, there is no leadership. So that is the basic right on my own view. That is the basic issue Madrid is having. When Mbappe have not joined that team, Luka Modric and Toni Kroos were there, and they were pulling, and they were doing something great. But after when they left, that is when they begin to have issues. I think they try and recruit in their midfield. That is their major problem.
0: Thank you very much, Samuel, for your contribution. He thinks it's not killing Mbappe, that it has to be the fact that they are not balanced in midfield. So you were trying to wrap up your talk about Arsenal and West Ham. Arsenal wins?
1: I think Arsenal wins. Even though I feel many are saying it will be a close game, I think it will not be close I think it will not be close. And the reason is that West Ham will want to play. Without a win in that game, they are done and dusted.
0: Scoreline.
1: So I think Arsenal 3-1.
3: I think the game, like I said, I think,
0: I'm turning to you as the octopus.
3: You know, I've always been saying it that West Ham game is not a threat to Arsenal to me. I believe Arsenal will get past West Ham.
0: Think it will be 3-1.
3: Their morale is high right now. Even if it is possible, I think the game will be over like Fulham in the first half.
0: Am I sensing something? Because Wayne Rooney says, you want to add something? Wayne Rooney is saying, For Arsenal, that they are over celebrating this week. looking at the fact that everything that has happened to them this week, and is calling for calm. Don't you guys think that this is what you are passing to the Arsenal fans? This overconfidence, over celebration. Is that not what you are passing to them? You predicting that Arsenal will win comfortably by 3-1, and you also thinking that that game is not a threat?
3: Like I've been saying, it's not like overconfidence, but looking at West Ham against Arsenal, I think last season at their home, it was a victory for Arsenal. 2 seasons ago, same thing. I don't see any difference now. Mm. Even though they are battling relegation right now, but Arsenal also have something at stake right now, the league.
0: Mm.
3: And Manchester City just gave it to them again last week. So I don't think they will want to let it slip. And you can even see the way Arsenal are playing now. It's not like they are tired anymore. It's like they are fighting like all these us going on back almost at the finish line. They want to just fight everything off. Mm. So I believe that should be enough. Considering the morale again, entering the final of the Champions League, I believe that should be enough.
0: He believes that should be enough for Arsenal to get the win. I guess you see this one. You see, I did not talk. Arsenal fans, I did not talk. I did not talk. You see, only both of them share their own opinion. But please, when the season ends, and some of my predictions, or when we start next season, and some of my predictions come out.
1: What are your predictions? What are your predictions?
0: We already know. Come out to be true. Like the Chelsea fans, that they have not come out here and hear me, you say so, you wonder so. My boss, Mr. Taiwo Adedire, wherever you are listening, all those mouth about winning the Club World Cup, I told you, none of them have come out to say, Yemi, and you warned us. Arsenal fans, please also say that. Let's see if I can get one message on WhatsApp at time it starts fast spent. We need to leave. Good evening, how are you doing? I'm Ola from Police Road. We're doing fine. Congratulations to Arsenal for playing this season Champions League final. For Arsenal West Ham, we are going to win on Sunday. Whether you like it or not, it does not even matter if I like it or I don't like it. Whether I like it or not is not even in the situation. They should win for the Arsenal front. That's the most important thing as things stand. Guys, really want us to continue, but as it stands right now, our time is fast spent. A lot has happened on this 45-minute ride and journey, and we need to take it a break. To the listener, thank you very much for joining this ride of us. It has not been easy, but we've come to the end. But you know what, guys? Your shining supreme radio station is still with you. It's the weekend. As you're enjoying the weekend, you know the best way to do it. 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Good night.

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1: 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Be

0: You cannot control me. You cannot.
1: Chai, my hair,
0: you can have a little
1: God, Lord.
0: But I'm still
1: why you do shit like silly
0: fan? I cannot tag anymore.
1: My village.

0: people don't come again, oh. Ah, this one with your body hot, so. You don't do test.
1: Yes, see result, oh.
0: Oga landlord, no be your village people, oh. 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
1: Eh, hey, thank you, Oga Luta. 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
0: 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What's the name? Body Lord 1950. I'll pay Riba, Leda College, Loda, Cosile, Duduko, Ware, Yadi, your Tommy, Yatofile, and he lays secondary, Mass Factor, Ninja, Wasa, Waria, Waja, the Word of Beauty line, Word of Beauty, what's the name? Body Nibana, Lord 1950. 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
0: 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Ivan D. Combe, Ninja. 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Clarazil. 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Also, 1951, you. You took a lot of a cacare, any carry, and cock up with a lot of rucor. Still louder, Ninja. 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Also, what are they? In Kamejo Toto. You come a youth deal. Youth deal. Atele keji to se estodim youth deal cream. 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
2: Glory be to the Lord in the highest.
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2: 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I give him all the glory to his name.
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2: I greet all of you that are helping this ministry.
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2: and I greet all the radio station staff.
1: Mo gba Olorun gbo pe ayo ni emi ati yin wa ni asale yi.
2: And I believe we are in good condition this evening.
1: Mo gba Olorun gbo pe ayo ni emi ati eyin wa ni akoko ti e wa.
2: I believe we are in joy at this moment.
1: Oluwa ran mi si gbogbo eniyan loni.
2: The Lord is sending me to everyone this morning.
1: Oluwa ran mi si eyin iranse Olorun.
2: The Lord is sending me to all the ministers.
1: Oluwa ran mi si eyin woli.
2: All the prophets.
1: Eyin ajinrere.
2: All the evangelists.
1: Eyin omo ijo.
2: All the church members.
1: Atunran mi si yin o.
2: I'm sending to you.
1: Eyin ayanfe.
2: All the beloved.
1: Aran mi si yin o.
2: I'm sending you to you.
1: Mo si fe ki e gbo o ti aran mi.
2: To listen to what I'm saying.
1: Eyin ni oro ti o wa lati ori ite Olodumare.
2: This is the word that came from the throne of Almighty.
1: Ibere nla ni Olorun bere lowo gbogbo aye.
2: The Lord is asking a great question from all the world.
1: Eye oloselu wa.
2: All our politicians.
1: Gbogbo eyin ti e dipo selu mu.
2: All of you that are in great position.
1: Iyin ni ibere lati Olorun bi yin.
2: This is a great question God is asking us.
1: Ibere na ni yi.
2: And this is the question.
1: Ta ni alasedanu?
2: Who is the one that do things in a wasted way?
1: Ta wa ni alasedanu?
2: And who is the very person?
1: Mo n bi eyin na o.
2: I'm asking you as well.
1: Oluwa ni ki n beere.
2: The Lord said I should ask.
1: Ta ni alasedanu?
2: Who is the one that is doing things in
1: me? Eyin abi emi.
2: You or I.
1: Iwa abi awa.
2: You or we.
1: Baba woli.
2: Oh, the prophet.
1: E gbo ta ni alasedanu?
2: Yeah, yeah, this. Who is the one that
1: eyin oni waasu agbaye.
2: Oh, the word preachers.
1: E gbo ta ni alasedanu?
2: Who is the one doing things in vain?
1: Iya woli.
2: Oh, the prophet.
1: E gbo ta ni alasedanu?
2: Who is the one that is doing things in vain?
1: Eyin akorin ti e n korin emi.
2: All the choristers, gospel.
1: E gbo ta ni alasedanu?
2: Who is the one that is doing things in vain?
1: O se se fun eniyan ko wa aye asedanu.
2: It's very possible you come to this world in vain.
1: O se se fun eniyan ko lo aye re sinu asedanu.
2: Or you use your life in a wasted way.
1: O se se ki eniyan wa saye ko si dabi eni po kabamo po n wa saye.
2: It's very possible you came to this world and you regret coming.
1: Ta ni alasedanu?
2: Who is the one that is doing things in vain?
1: Eyin ayanfe.
2: Oh, beloved.
1: Eyin ti e n gbo ohun mi.
2: All of you listening to my voice.
1: Esin gbogbo ti o n gbo ohun mi.
2: All religious listening to me.
1: Ejo wo se ki se alasedanu.
2: Hope you are not doing your religious in a wrong way.
1: Mama ati baba.
2: Oh, mothers and the fathers.
1: Ejo wo se ki se alasedanu.
2: Are you not doing it in a wasted way?
1: Eyin ti e n gbo oro ye.
2: All of you listening to this voice.
1: Mo mo pe o ma bi ara yin leri.
2: I know you are going to be asking yourself.
1: Ibi aye eniyan lo ma n je ko je ohun ti a wi ti a n pe ni asedanu.
2: The life side of the person is one you call the one that you are going to be in a waste.
1: Igbe aye ati iwa ti o n wu ni o fi han wa pe alasedanu ni wa.
2: The lifestyle and your character is going to show whether you are doing
1: it. Wo fun ara re ati emi na.
2: you and I.
1: Can
2: you think it in your heart that we are not doing it in a way? As we are jumping before the Lord, are we not doing it in a wasted way?
1: Be a thing that we are toti and lost okay lost silent.
2: As we are praying mountain to mountain, revival to revival, are we not doing it in a wasted way?
1: Be a thing that we toti and sorrow Lord ye see a key see a lassie danu.
2: As we are fasting and we are saying the word of God, are we not doing it in a vain way?
1: Mombere bere ibi Oluwa ti ni ki nbere lowo yin.
2: I'm asking you this question the way the Lord directed me.
1: Bi joyin ti po to ti ero nya yi si e ki si alase danu sir.
2: As much as your churches are and the people are trooping in, are you not doing it in a vain?
1: Bi as a ko ile ijosin ka kiri ti o tobi to yi se looto looto se ki si ase danu ni a nse.
2: As you built magnificent churches, are we not doing it in vain?
1: Bi ati ni oro to ti ango ni uru moto ninu ise iranse abi ninu Oluwa e jowo o ibere nla ti Oluwa nko si emi fun ara mi ni yi o ati si gbogbo eniyan si aki si alase danu.
2: As we are boarding the luxurious buses or cars all around and the way we are doing now, are we not doing it in vain?
1: Bi ati si akitiyan ti a ntoju awon ero ti a fun won ni jije ati mimu si aki si alase danu.
2: As we are striving to take care of the people, giving them food and what to drink, are we not doing it in vain?
1: Ipo ti o wa yen se ki se po ti gba pe aye lo mo lo to sugbon wa se bo ti wo se o ki se alase danu ni waju Olorun bayi.
2: That position that you have, you know truly that it's only on this earth that it lasts, are we not doing it in vain?
1: Opo wa ni a nwo bi eni pe ati jere aye a o mo pe ase danu po ninu ise wa.
2: A lot of us, we have gained the world. Are we not knowing that we are doing it in vain?
1: Most of them.
2: Because of ambition.
1: Opo wa lati de alase danu.
2: A lot of us, we have become the one that is doing it in vain. Because of what you want to become.
1: Nitori ilepa wa.
2: Because of what you are striving to
1: do. Asi de alase danu ninu aye.
2: And we are doing a lot of things in a wasted way.
1: Ko si ere kankan fun ani alijanna.
2: There is no any reward in heaven for us.
1: Alijanna wa nigba ti a ba de be se looto a si je ere kankan bayi.
2: Our paradise, when we get there, are we going to be given any reward?
1: Eniyan ti a bi ninu obirin.
2: Oh, the woman being giving birth to
1: true woman. Si a ki alase danu.
2: Are we not doing things in vain?
1: E ja lo nu bibeli oro Olorun.
2: Let's go to the word of God.
1: Eyin iranse Olorun e fe abale gbo mi o.
2: All the ministers of God listening to me.
1: Oro yin le leti eyin sugbon mo fe ke mo pe Olorun se feran wa ni.
2: This word must so hard in your hearing, but I want you to know that
1: awon iko awon akoni ti o ti koja lo ninu ise iranse.
2: All the ministers have gone in this ministry.
1: How my ipo ti won wa boya ilere ni won boya won jere abi won se ase danu.
2: We cannot tell the position they are now. Maybe they are gaining their reward or they have been doing it in vain.
1: Emi ati iwo funra wa mo inu wa pe ise wa se ki se ase danu.
2: But you and I knows in our heart that our work is not in vain.
1: Opo wa ni a nfi agbara wa ero tabi agbara wa wo ati okiki.
2: All of us, mostly all of us, we are looking for famous in a dubious way, in a way that are going to be applying chance.
1: I say danu ni o.
2: That is just a waste.
1: Opo wa ni a nlo kadara awon obirin. I say danu ni o.
2: A lot of us, we are using the destiny of ladies now.
1: Okan won ni pe e kan ba won si agbere sugbon e nlo irawo won ni.
2: In their own heart, you are fornicating with them, but you know that you are using them.
1: Opo ni e fun lo nje ti e fun ni awon kan material yi kinu won le dun sugbon eja case ara se ki si ase danu ni a nse.
2: A lot of us, we are giving them material things, we are giving them money. In our heart, are we not doing it in vain?
1: Opo ore ni a nse loni nitori ki awa o le ga ti a fi n gba irawo awon eniyan. Ase danu ni ise iranse re o.
2: A lot of benefits we are giving to people and we are using it to take back their destiny. Your work is not rewardable, it's waste.
1: Eje ka tete ronu pe adako to pe ju fun emi ati yin.
2: Let us think and repent, so that it's not going to be too late for you and I.
1: Nitori ki gbogbo laala wa ninu aye ma ba ja si orun apadi eyi ti se ase danu.
2: So that our striving on this earth is not going to end in hellfire.
1: Gbogbo eyan ti e ba ba oro yi pade e pin e record e ki e pin ti e ba ba video yi pade e pin ki e pin ki gbogbo aye o gbo oro na.
2: If this video, this recording is meeting you wherever you are, record it and share it all over the world.
1: Gbogbo eyin oloro ti e ni oro lorilede yi,
2: all the wealthy ones on this,
1: oloro ni kin beere pe se ki se ase danu ni oro yin.
2: The Lord said I should ask, are you not doing it in vain?
1: O si ti eniyan ni ti o ba ti de ijoba orun ko le jere ase danu ni o wa yi wa si.
2: Someone gathered up that is not going to be in vain if you are not using it for God's glory.
1: That won't tell a lot of stuff.
2: Let's listen to what the word of God says.
1: Romans chapter 3, verse 9.
2: Lati
1: ese
2: ogun to 20. Romans chapter 3, verse 9 to 20.
1: Eja kadie ninu e. Oh yeah.
2: Let's read it. Nje ki a ni
1: ki wa ni
2: awa asanju won bi
1: se asanju won lo ni
2: ko ri be rara
1: rara o
2: nitori ti a ti fi han saju pe atamoju atawon eleni gbogbo.

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Do what no one else has done with radio. 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